NCIFM, the spirit of Manitoba. Shelley Wright, kagi sinika mo the back of the bottom drawer. Dancing it's Muskego, Nina Voice of the North, Lorraine George. I'm going to pick the pie and get pay with up in town, also my happy tawak. I say, got the Niano Gisi, got me, and I say, Pito get the scooter, and I go, Kigayana, no Cree phrase of the week, I give my tita, capuni panic, capuni me gisi, got. I come in at Tiwasi, I scorn at the mammy in a pet tan, I scorn Miss Ama, Gawitamat now, Katsimustat now, dance against you, a pagate, Gaya ek. I go to Tawata and a diamond Rio unbelievable. Snigatenu Gavinicomotiguta, Cree Hour and CIFM.

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0: And CIFM Spirit of Manitoba, Mark Morrisou, Gagisiaguchisa Pegak, Frisco Waltz. 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Ako kanduto ano Ernie Ashworth, Love Has Come My Way, uta Cree Hour and CIFM.
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Tawasi skon kewa pa high 24. We don't understand it. You can't get a dolphin country fest. You can't get a pack. You got blood vein. You got low 12. You can't get a pack. It's going high 24. Brandon Westman region. You can't get a pack. You can't get a low 9. You can't get high 24. You got the city of Winnipeg. You can't get a pack. Low 12, kewa pak tawasi, skok high 24. Ewa guwa nisuma NCI FM Radio Network. 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

0: 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Kaitin tuto ano go Marty Robbins. Early morning sunshine. Sniga tenyo gavine kamo tuta Cree Hour and CIFM.
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name of TixR.com, TixR.com, and the NCIFM guitar, and the game, and the top, and the game, and the country jam, July 7th, Red River Exhibition Park, recipient Johnny Cash, Moggy Tom, Tennessee, Flat Top Box.

0: Steve Warner, Linda, isn't it? Ka Demi, when I come on. Ah, Magasam, it's you get on the map, Ma Linda, we get in the way, Magan. He's been at Chibakanage, and when we got pinch upon in the Utapan. And good talk, we mean now. Oh, yeah, Minik was taken up in the day, Muskinabonet, which is GI Giant, Jimichia, in Avian, NCI FM, Kema, Twin Motors Facebook page, me, my Navin, get up in the gay beautism. Me go minik August 28th to sit to take a mat out up in a way in. Give a canaget to me, go Twin Motors Thompson, she go NCIFM.
1: Gima condemna nishana begini janis, gema gay gojas. 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

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Okay, man. I'm going to get to get my cruise to fight. Is in the car. Tell me even to come. I'm his son. It's red. It's got with them. And we about Manitoba Indigenous Summer Games. Got we just saying. Norway House Cree Nation July 8th. Man, July 12th. Gay in the Wagi Tai Sham. Tap into Gay Pio. Okay, I bet you what I'm going to watch. Oh, yeah. In been 2026 MISG.com as an artebichikan me maga kinage guga gamam dam but the mamino August is sick out of no quite this sagging kia be Red Bull Singers money is in some maga kinage is it to want me where to you to me no watch to me in the watch to go skiwa to seek hurry up is in the car there been to give you the sun.

MUNCIFM Radio Network at the bottom of the audience. We issue a book. Wabunga Kawe. In Abida Thompson Norman in a cave. Sandago Wabung. We zaga take it. Shep me man in go quit catch. Najiga Kim Yung Shkon Lawa quick. Muggy shall we be Nessi Katagoga. Nistana Sinan and Minik. We ish Pawe. Pun. Obakwe Angs go flint flan wabung. We ningo could not go thing. We zaga take it. Gang I go to get Jaga Kim Yung Magazaji Pinesi Katagoga.

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Brooks and Dunn, she go Billy Gibbons. Me about to go which in the gamma honky tonk stomp. 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I'll wear any to get a chinim gagin key spin. To them no one, but and Simon Looney part me wiggy cheer boys when you engage in the car take $500,000 Looney part us up. Me women know a consolation prize carry over $7,100. 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Consolation prize $1,500. Squatch kagi bakunage, what me, we got me doing the manja tibachimon. Consolation prize winner, solid diamond. Clarissa Gamblin Brandon, kiba kinage. He needs to go with the consolation prize winners. Blackout Arnold Bignell Thompson, you go. Grace Jonasson, Waboden, hey, you know, Magishagi Inki, Tommy Nabin, get to on NCIFM.com. Me most of you got a kinagego. Bingo Sellers, me mommy no, get out of my car. Tune then to make him as a nigger next to me, it's you. To me, watch me, give any we, next you gag in the one mug of in the back on Gomzik, wa, pung new gizzy, gakan in case is sick. Son, go, I am Gomzin.

0: Welcome to Travel Trails. Today, our guest is Chris Boyko. In another program, he talked about his rough childhood living with his single mom, how he got into martial arts, tried to become a professional football player, and finally had his own business as personal strength and conditioning trainer. In this capacity, he also worked for many years for the BC Lions. He is now in ministry at Sunrise Church as youth pastor and director of community transformation. Alongside his wife, he also helps in his community with youth and young adults, providing food, clothes, and life skills training. His childhood experience influenced his marriage and family. Let's listen to what he tells us when he left home at the age of 16.
1: That was around the time in Calgary where I met the woman of my dreams, who is my wife. I've been married to
2: for... You're kidding, at 15.
1: At 16.
2: At 16.
1: I met my wife in Calgary, downtown. Wow. And she was... God at center to me because, you know, hanging with her took me away from this chaos. And it gave me peace. And... We've been married 21 years now, been through a lot. And, you know, here I am. She knows a lot of that stuff that has happened in my life because she's been through it with me, partially. But what she didn't know she was getting into was that boy from Winnipeg who had been... I never told her about some of the abuse that I experienced. That boy from Winnipeg, who was now destined to be her husband, was carrying so much pain inside of him into our marriage. So all of my childhood pain, all of my childhood anger, all of my childhood addictions, that, you know, the things that I got caught up in, like porn at a young age, all of these things came with me into my marriage with my wife, Lonette.
2: How old were you when you married?
1: I was, 25?
2: Oh, okay, yeah, so you were together for a while before.
1: That was a good thing. We developed in our relationship with each other. You know, she moved from Calgary to Toronto at one point, and I'm like, I can't live without her. I gotta go to Toronto. So then we moved to Toronto. And, you know, I was in love, you know, crazy young love. You're going to do whatever it takes to be with the one you love, right?
2: Right.
1: So we had a lot of challenges in our relationships. And I would say, admittedly, the challenges were me.
2: Yeah, like, you had a lot to work through.
1: It was me. She's been through a lot too, but I can literally say that, man, thank you for God's grace, because the type of person that she was, I should have never been married to her. Like, any person in their right mind would have said, you're out of here, kid. Like, you know, you're... In fact, I started to become like the abusive men that were in my life.
2: That you knew.
1: And I not only did I vow to, you know, get revenge on these guys, I also vowed to never be like that.
2: Yeah.
1: But I became like that.
2: It becomes a pattern.
1: The pattern was starting to unfold in my life. Yeah. And I started to do things in my marriage that I saw men do around me. I started to do things that no married man should ever do. I started to do things that no person should actually do. And I kept it in the dark. And of course, this led to a destruction in my marriage, 10 years into our marriage.
3: Husbands, love your wives, just as Christ also loved the church and gave himself for her.
1: Here I am now, repeating the patterns of addiction that I experienced in Winnipeg as a kid. And I've become the man I despise.

0: And I believe that there is no hope for me. And I believe that what I did in my marriage... Success was nothing, you know.
1: Was not the answer.
0: It didn't fulfill me at all. Like, you know, even though I was still a coach and I was still good at training people.
1: Yeah.
0: And I still got results.
1: Yeah.
0: But on the inside...
1: But not with yourself.
0: Not with myself. And I was a wreck on the inside. And my marriage was destroyed. I was now away from my two daughters, Kiana and Tasia. I wanted to be the dad opposite from what I experienced when I was a kid. I never wanted to leave my family. I never wanted to abuse my wife in a way that was emotional. I became that, and I was now separated from them. I was homeless for a little while because my wife kicked me out, rightfully so. And I deserved it. I didn't feel worthy now to even be in my own home with my wife and kids. So I accepted that fate. And I accepted the fate of that's it. I'm just going to be the man that those people in my life when I was a kid told me I would be, living in a friend's basement. I began to believe all those lies.
1: But God used that to show you who you were.
0: God did use.
1: And that he loved you.
0: God used that time because now I don't think that, well, one, I just feel like as more time went along, I was losing more and more of my soul. And you know, I just think of the scripture, you know, what good is it for a man to gain the whole world but to lose his soul? And I gained the world. Like, I feel like I gained all the stuff that I wanted in the world, that the world had to offer. But I lost the most important thing to me, my soul, my wife. And God was working in this time because now I had questions. I had questions. You know, I had people in my life that came into at certain times and had told me their testimony in God and how he restored their marriage.
2: Listen to counsel and receive instruction that you may be wise in your latter days.
0: Those seeds were planted. But yet, I just thought, there's no hope for me, though. Maybe for you, that worked out, but there's just no hope for me. How could anyone love me? How could anyone love me after what I've done? Like, how could anyone even care after what I've done? So how it happened, Rita, was that people of God end up coming into my wife's life. And so my wife, as she was separated from me, began getting connected with some believers and wives who have been through something similar, and they ministered to her. But to be honest, my wife will express it as she was led to church one day. Led. My wife became suicidal because of me. My wife became, angry and bitter, and her violence towards me was unimaginable. Like, and this was what I was used to, read. I'm like, back to where I started. I'm used to this. I can handle this.
1: Bring it on.
0: You know, I could handle this. And in fact, this is my destiny. But God had a different destiny for me and for my wife. He began to change my wife as she began to attend church and hang around people who believe and to hear the word of God, to be in worship and to be in the presence of God's Spirit. She began to change. And I know that because there was a time that I distinctly remember where she invited me back home.
1: Oh.
0: And I'm like, what's going on here, God?
1: Yeah.
0: I don't deserve to go back home.
1: Yeah.
0: But I desire so much to be around my family.
1: Yeah.
0: But I don't deserve it. And I had to, in this time, admit that I don't deserve it. That I've done

0: is unimaginable, and I cannot do anything to save myself in this situation. I had to come to the terms of that, and I know that God was shaping my heart and my mind in that time, because He had to allow me to be broken. And my wife invited me back, Rita. And I remember the night the door opened to our house, and I'm expecting chaos and violence, which is something that I was used to. Only thing is, it was peaceful. And I'm like, something's wrong. And I didn't want to say anything, but she invited me in. And I could literally, before I even knew Christ and accepted Him, I could feel the presence of His peace. It was an experience and an encounter. Before I even knew what the Word of God said about peace and grace, I was experiencing this grace.
1: It's salvation.
0: And my wife was just inviting me in. And I got to read a story to my kids that night before they went to bed. And she invited me in to watch a message on the computer, Romans 12:2. Don't be conformed to the ways of the world and the just the ways of society and the things that people are doing, the things that you see people around you. Don't be conformed to those ways. Instead, be transformed by the renewing of your mind. And in that moment, it was like a bell went off in my mind and in my heart. And it was like a revelation.
1: Yeah.
0: Even before I knew the word revelation, it was like something being revealed to me. I had actually conformed to all the things I never wanted to become. And I started to, it was like God was giving me visions of all the things along my path in life that were the ways of the world. And all of those ways that He didn't want me to go, but I did. I went anyway. And I just, in my logical mind, I just said, okay, I just have to be transformed. But how? How? What do I do? What three steps, what program do I need to do this? I do it. I can do it. And it just said, to be transformed by the renewing of your mind, by the Word of God. And in that moment, I knew that there was nothing that I needed more than the Word of God. And I made a decision in that moment that I would just only read the Word of God. So I went through a time where I got rid of everything else. I got rid of books, I got rid of videos, DVDs. I just was like, no, I need the Word of God. And I would stay in it. And the more and more I was in the Word, I began to understand who Jesus was. And then I started to understand who I was and who He was calling me to be and how He just gave me so much grace throughout my life that He was actually there in those moments protecting me as a young child from death, even in the midst of abuse, that He was shaping me through all the violence and the people that He put in my life, even negative people, that He was there and that He was just shaping me so that one day He can use me in my calling as a person who shares His gospel, a person who is in ministry full time, as a person who is now on a pastoral mission. He was shaping me back then so that I can be used for a greater purpose, even today. So I realized that the more and more I was in the Word, and the more and more I hung around my wife, who just was a physical representation of God's grace, forgiving me. How could anyone forgive me for what I did? And she forgave me because she really realized

0: that she was forgiven. And without that, she would have had nothing to give, but she had that forgiveness to give to me, so she gave it to me. And it's the greatest gift that I've ever received. And, you know, she received Christ. Later down the road, I was led to the same church without knowing that my wife was in this church, Rita. Oh, I was led to the same church around the same time, and I decided to give my life to Christ. It's crazy. It's crazy. And I decided to give my life to Christ.
1: After reading the Word of God.
0: After being alone in my basement room and knowing that renewing happens through the Word of God. That's all I knew, actually. That's the only scripture I ever knew. That's the only thing I ever knew, and I just stuck to the one thing I knew. And I've always been good at the basics. Just stick to the basics, Chris. And I just stuck to that. And I began to hear him as if he was speaking to me. And then one day, at the back in the dark, at Relate Church in Surrey, I said, you know, Pastor John says, you know, if you want to give your life to Christ, you know, this is between you and him. So many times in church when I did go, oh, this message is not for me. Oh, this message is not for me. Oh, this message is not for me. But this one time was different. He said, this is between you and him. And I knew in my heart, Rita, that I was in a place that I could not save myself. And I needed God. It wasn't that I needed God to save my marriage. I didn't think I needed God to save me as a dad. I needed God in my life to save me.

0: You know, since that day, God has been putting me on a journey of just a crazy journey. He's put me on a path now, you know, through all of those moments with the chaplain and other coaches, men of God who have been equipping me for the work of the ministry, all of the pain that I've been through and the coaching experience that I've been through. He's using all these experiences to a point where I'm now working in pastoral ministry alongside Sunrise Church and Pastor Chris. And I'll always remember and be so thankful for the people that he put in my life at Relate Church, my first Bible study group.
1: How did you find out that that was your wife's church?
0: Well,

0: She was probably very upset, actually,
1: What
0: that I
1: is
0: was
1: she?
0: there.
1: Oh,
0: She
1: okay.
0: said that she saw me
1: Oh,
0: in the
1: okay.
0: back, and at that time, she just wanted Jesus to herself. She's like, "What is he doing here?" And I'm like, "That's crazy, babe. Like, way to be honest, though, but what is he doing here?" And it was my friend from the Lions who said, "Do you want to come to church with us, with my family?" And I turned down the offer so many times, but you know, the LaRose family, they offered to take me to church, and I just said, I really had to humble myself because I knew I needed something. And I just didn't know what at the time, but I went. And a few times, you know, with them, and I thank God for people like them in my life that were obedient to God and just were on mission, making disciples of all the nations. It resulted in, you know, all of those seeds that were planted resulted in making me a disciple. And then that was furthered at Relate Church through the people that he put in my life to walk alongside of me. And, you know, through the amazing people in football, and now the amazing people at the church where I serve now. And I'm so grateful for what God has done in my life, in my marriage, in my kids' life. My kids now receive Christ. My two daughters are believers in Jesus Christ. My mother-in-law, my father-in-law, my wife's aunt, my wife's uncle, their two kids, her sister, you know, just a chain reaction of seeds being planted and bearing fruit, and all because Jesus did what he did on the cross to save us, and all because people believe and trust in him to just continue planting seeds, even in a young boy's heart who was so bitter and hard. But people of God kept coming. He kept sending people. And here we are now. I'm 49. I'm saved by God. And I'm just so grateful for his grace. And it's, you know, it just seems like it's just beginning. I feel like I'm just beginning, you know, like it's been such a journey, but I just feel like, and just recently, I've been renewed. Like almost like a revival has been happening inside of me where I just feel like
1: And all those other things are falling
0: they're
1: off.
0: falling off, like just chains falling off, layers and weight is just falling off me. And I just feel like I'm in a place now where I can't be silent about Jesus Christ. I cannot be silent about the fact that I am saved by him, because it's not of my doing. You know, the scripture says in Ephesians 2:8 that we're saved by grace through faith, not of our works, nothing that we can do of ourselves. So we can't boast. It is a gift from God. I realize the gift I have, and I realize that I am so free now, more free now than ever, and I just worship in a different way through everything that I do. So now I know, Rita, that martial arts, football, coaching, teaching, all of those are reflections of my worship to God. And he's built me up and put me in a position where he can use all of those things that he has developed in me to now further his name, not the name on my back anymore. It's his name.
2: Thank you very much, Chris, for sharing your story with us. It's amazing how a life could change when somebody turns to the Lord Jesus and submits to him wholeheartedly. Even a broken marriage can be restored, and family relationships can be healed. Forgiveness between people is possible when we realize how much God wants to forgive us and that Jesus Christ died for our sins. We only have to accept God's gift of forgiveness. As we respond to God, it will affect those around us. Are you feeling that something's missing in your life? Do you have struggles in your relationships? Maybe a broken marriage, and you feel alone and that nobody cares? Remember,

Jesus Christ cares for you. He loves you, and He wants to help you to live a peaceful, meaningful life. The Bible says in John 3:16, "For God so loved the world, that He gave His only begotten Son, that whoever believes in Him should not perish, but have everlasting life." Turn to Christ and give Him your life. Confess to God all that's in your heart and hurts. God will forgive you and give you a new life. If you have questions, call us. We'd love to hear from you and help you to start a new life with Jesus Christ.

Tammy Wynette, they call it Making Love, and CIFM legendary Country and More. It's just past 9:30 Wednesday evening with Carl Thomas coming up in about 7 minutes. Going to talk to you about the new Supergirl movie, which is out this Friday. Here's Ombegeezy, Cherry Coke, Spirit of Manitoba, and CIFM.

0: and CIFM Legendary Country and more Brad Paisley, Anything Like Me. The new Supergirl movie has a main character who's more Courtney Love than Clark Kent. Viewers first meet Millie Alcox, Kara Zor-El, or Supergirl after a multi-day interstellar bender. She's also a bit Han Solo-ish, moving capriciously through the galaxy in her junky spaceship while getting in fights in extraterrestrial bars. The movie also features Jason Momoa with Seth Rogen voicing a tiny alien co-piloting a space bus. Supergirl is in theaters Friday.
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3: Hi, I'm Pete Smith. 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On this day in 1921, a professor of theology, Benjamin Warfield, was teaching an

0: an afternoon class of students from 1 John chapter 3. His exposition reached the 16th verse. Hereby perceive we the love of God, because he laid down his life for us. Dr. Warfield explained, the laying down of his life in our stead was a great thing. But the wonder of the text is that he, being all that he was, the Lord of glory, laid down his life for us, being what we are, guilty sinners deserving his wrath. He urged his students to realize their own sin and God's gift more fully. Later that evening, he suffered a second heart attack and died. Do you think of Jesus as a theological concept, or do you know him personally as Benjamin Warfield did?
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0: Ghost Keeper, The Trees, Spirit of Manitoba, and CIFM, Legendary Country, and more. Dwight Yoakam, before that, I sang Dixie. We are coming up on 10 o'clock. I'm Carl Thomas. Stick around, more great country music still to come from Diamond Rio. And Lisa Brokop is coming up right after this on NCIFM.
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Todd T. Hall, Faster Horses, TTH, kicking off the 10 o'clock hour on this Wednesday night. I'm Carl Thomas, on the way, Garth Brooks, right after Keith Urban, and CIFM, Legendary Country, and more.

Garth Brooks, Shameless. Coming up in about 10 minutes, I'm going to let you know what happened on this day in country music. Here's Joel Sonnier, Tear State Letter, and CIFM, Legendary Country and More.

Alex J. Robinson, Minda Moya, NCIFM, Legendary Country, and more. Don Amaro before that, Survivor. Today is June 24th. It was on this day in country music history back in 1977. Crystal Gayle released her fourth studio album, We Must Believe in Magic. It became her highest-selling album, reaching number 2 on the Billboard Country Albums chart and number 12 on the main Billboard album chart. We Must Believe in Magic also has

0: has a distinction of being for the first platinum album recorded by a female artist in country music. In 1987, Randy Travis was at number one on the U.S. country charts with Forever and Ever Amen, written by Paul Overstreet and Don Schlitz. The song gave Travis his third number one single. Forever and Ever Amen won a Grammy for Best Country and Western Song and an Academy of Country Music Award for Song of the Year. In 1989, singer-songwriter Roseanne Cash topped the Billboard Country Chart with a remake of the Beatles' I Don't Want to Spoil the Party. The track was originally released on the album Beatles for Sale in the UK in 1964 and was also the B-side of the single 8 Days a Week. In 2000, Natalie Maines of The Chicks married actor Adrian Pasdar at the Little White Wedding Chapel in Las Vegas, Nevada for $55. In 2002, Rascal Flatts released These Days, which became their first number one hit on the U.S. Billboard Hot Country Singles and Tracks. The track was the first single from the band's 2002 album, Melt. And in 2008, during a concert at the White River Amphitheater in Auburn, Washington, while performing Indian Outlaw, Tim McGraw noticed a man near the front of the crowd attacking a female fan. McGraw reached down and, with the help of security, pulled the man up onto the stage where he was removed from the concert. The incident was filmed by a fan and later posted on YouTube. NCIFM and Wolfpack Entertainment welcome the first annual Country Jam to Winnipeg July 7th at Red River Exhibition Park. 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I'm Carl Thomas. On the way, music from One More Girl and Thompson Square are up next on NCI.
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The IOC is aiming to select a host for the 2036 Summer Games in 2029. More on that in about 6 minutes or so. 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

0: and CIFM legendary country and more Merle Haggard, the fight inside of me. The International Olympic Committee is aiming to select a host for the 2036 Summer Games in 2029. The timeline restores a more traditional bidding process after the recent Olympics were awarded years ahead of schedule. IOC President Kirsty Coventry has overhauled the selection system, promising greater transparency and competition. Officials say more than 10 potential hosts have shown interest, with a shortlist expected to emerge next year.
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0: The PAW OCN's Rhonda Head Rain Dance, Spirit of Manitoba, and CIFM. The Bellamy Brothers, You're My Favorite Star, and Alabama, Song of the South. We are coming up on 11 o'clock. I'm Carl Thomas. More great country music still ahead from Alan Jackson, and Chad Brownlee is coming up right after this on NCIFM.
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Zach Brown Band, The Wind. Zach Brown getting the 11 o'clock hour rolling on this Wednesday night. Good evening, I'm Carl Thomas. On the way, Charlie Daniels Band right after Vince Gill. And CIFM, legendary country and more.

Charlie Daniels Band, Drinking My Baby Goodbye. Still to come, Kevin Davison and Johnny Cash on the way right after Faith Hill. And CIFM, Legendary Country, and more.

0: 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I reflect on some of the great country songs and artists of all time. 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

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George Jones and Johnny Paycheck, Maybelline. Snoopy Unleashed. More on that in about 7 minutes. Here's Morgan Tony, Kojua, Spirit of Manitoba, NCIFM.

0: and CIFM legendary country and more. Brooks and Dunn featuring Reba McEntire, Cowgirls Don't Cry. Charlie Brown's longtime pen pal is finally revealed in the new Apple TV Peanuts movie. He began writing to a pen pal not long after the comic strip debuted in 1950, but no one ever saw whoever was on the other end of his letters. Her name is Mia, and she's a young girl from London of South Asian descent who uses a wheelchair. She helps Charlie Brown, Snoopy, and the gang explore what being a pal is really all about in Snoopy Unleashed, coming to Apple TV next year.
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0: Julian Taylor, Ain't Life Strange, Spirit of Manitoba, and CIFM, Legendary Country, and more. Roseanne Cash, Tennessee Flat Top Box, and Mac Davis, Stop and Smell the Roses. We are coming up on midnight. I'm Carl Thomas, and that's going to do it for me. Thank you so much for joining me tonight. I'll be back tomorrow afternoon at 1, filling in once again on the NCI Afternoon Drive Show. Hope you can join me then. Until then, take care. Have yourself a good night. Talk to you later. Bye for now.
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0: From the National Newsroom of the Canadian Press, I'm John Kennedy. A Toronto police officer who was fatally shot during a police raid earlier this month has been remembered as a much-loved, dedicated officer. Family members, his fellow officers, and officials gathered today for the funeral of Constable Mark Pinizzotto. His son Dominic says his father was his role model.
1: He inspired me, and I want to be the same man that he was when I grew up, like doing the same job after my hockey career. My dad taught me the game I play a lot now. He taught me to go out every shift and work your hardest.
0: Pinizzotto was shot on June 11th while carrying out a search at a Toronto apartment building. The man accused of shooting the veteran officer was shot and injured by police and remains in hospital. An Alberta woman who went to high school with Montreal shooter Seth Hatfield is describing him as a quiet person. Kennedy Lohman says she went to high school with Hatfield in Lethbridge, Alberta, and they both graduated in 2019. Two officers were shot after Monday's shooting outside of a Montreal hotel. One was killed, along with a bystander, and the shooter died in the crossfire.
2: From what I remember, he was really quiet. He wasn't really one of the popular kids, I guess. He was more on, like, the quieter side. He was very kept in himself, from what I remember.
0: Quebec media have reported that Hatfield wrote a manifesto expressing hatred towards women and calling for additional violence. A new analysis says greenhouse gas intensity of the oil sands has declined for the 13th straight year. S&P Global Energy says the average emissions per barrel of marketable product has fallen by 31% since 2009. The biggest gains have been in mining operations, which have improved how they manage waste heat and maintenance. But the research firm says while emissions intensity is declining, absolute emissions have risen, but at a slower rate. A Michigan Democrat candidate for the U.S. Senate blames U.S. President Donald Trump for Canada's new bridge to Michigan not opening. Mallory McMorrow launched an ad today alleging Trump took money from a billionaire family that owns a competing bridge. Invitations had been sent out for a June 12th ribbon-cutting event at the Gordie Howe International Bridge, but it was canceled the day before. Prime Minister Mark Carney says it was paused at the request of the United States and no new opening date has been set. Meanwhile, the Prime Minister spoke with U.S. President Donald Trump today in advance of the NATO summit next month.
3: Carney's office has issued a one-sentence statement about today's call, but it doesn't say what the two leaders actually discussed. Turkey will host the annual summit of the military alliance July 7th to 8th in its capital, Ankara. The summit comes after Trump launched a costly war with Iran and as Ukraine gains momentum in holding back Russia's invasion. Turkish Foreign Minister Hakan Fidan will visit Canada Thursday and Friday ahead of the NATO summit. Carney and Trump also spoke to each other this month at the G7 summit in France, but they didn't have a formal meeting, and Carney has not always reported when he speaks with Trump.

0: com. Dylan Robertson, The Canadian Press, Ottawa.
1: This is The Canadian Press. In sports, Canada's soccer team is in limbo as it waits to find out who its opponent will be in the knockout stage of the World Cup after a 2-1 loss to Switzerland in Vancouver. The Canadians finished second in their group and will meet the second place team in Group A on Sunday in Los Angeles. Qatar player Asim Madibo is being slapped with a 5-match ban for the tackle that broke the leg of Canadian midfielder Ismail Kone in the World Cup. Madibo was issued a red card during Canada's 6-0 win over Qatar last week. The Toronto Blue Jays drop a second straight game to the Houston Astros in a 3-1 loss. The Astros scored the tie-breaking run in the eighth inning on an error when pitcher Jeff Hoffman's pickup attempt went wide of the third base. Jeremy Peña also added an RBI single in the ninth. Nathan Lukes hit a solo home run for Toronto in the first inning. From the Canadian Press, I'm John Kennedy.

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0: From the National Newsroom of the Canadian Press, I'm John Kennedy. An Air Canada flight heading to Halifax had to make an unscheduled landing in Boston after the captain suffered a medical problem mid-flight. The flight that departed from Newark, New Jersey, was being operated by regional carrier PAL Airlines, and the airline says the captain was removed from duty under safety procedures and the first officer assumed control of the aircraft. The plane touched down safely in Boston with 61 passengers aboard, where the captain then was taken for medical attention, while the airline is trying to find out other arrangements for the passengers. Two Conservative MPs are leading a fundraising cruise to support LGBTQ plus refugees, saying it's a tangible way to advance the rights for gender and sexual minorities. Scott Aitchison is MP for Parry Sound Muskoka, a riding whose lakes are popular for cottagegoers. Last Friday, he announced a fundraiser boat cruise for Rainbow Railroad, an organization that helps resettle persecuted LGBTQ plus people from around the world into other countries.
1: We're all God's creatures, and we're all loved, and we all deserve to be loved, and we all deserve to feel safe and secure. And I believe that it's important for all of us to not to preach that, but to demonstrate that. And I think that that's an important way of making sure that we grow understanding and eliminate that fear that exists in the hearts of people.
0: LGBTQ plus activists have been critical of Tory leader Pierre Poilievre for not taking part in pride parades and for not opposing provincial policies that they say limit their rights. Family members and police officers, as well as public officials, gathered in Toronto for the funeral service of Constable Mark Pinizzotto, who was fatally shot during a police raid earlier this month. Pinizzotto's daughter, Daniela, says she never thought that her father would pass away so soon.
2: And the part that hurts me the most is that I won't get to experience hugging you again or holding your hand again. Although I used to get embarrassed to hold your hand in public, I would do anything to do it one last time. It's so hard to say goodbye to your everything, and for me, my everything was my dad.
0: Hundreds of people paid tribute to Pinizzotto at the Toronto Congress Centre as pictures of him with family and friends flashed across screens throughout the venue. A new report says homes valued under $500,000 are taking up a larger share of Ontario's real estate landscape, led by a shift in the condo market.
3: New data released by the Municipal Property Assessment Corporation shows those lower-valued homes now account for nearly 24% of Ontario's real estate market, up from 17% in 2022. Despite that improvement, the report notes the share of homes priced below $500,000 is still well below that of a decade ago when they made up 67%. Condos account for much of the recent uptick in affordability. Nearly half of that housing segment is valued under $500,000 this year, up from 24% just 4 years ago. Michelle Zedekian, The Canadian Press.
0: This is The Canadian Press. In sports, Canada will face South Africa in the knockout stage of the FIFA World Cup. South Africa upset South Korea 1-0 in Mexico City, finishing second in Group A. Canada was the runner-up in Group B and will take on the South Africans on Sunday in Los Angeles. The Toronto Raptors take Arizona guard Jaden Bradley, 50th overall in the NBA draft. The 22-year-old averaged 13.3 points, 4.4 assists, and 3.4 rebounds in his senior year at Arizona. The Raptors took the 19-year-old forward Allen Graves with their first pick at the 19th in yesterday's first round. The Buffalo

The Sabres have sent Alex Tuch to the Washington Capitals in a sign-and-trade deal, giving the veteran forward his desired long-term contract. Buffalo gets something in return for a player the team anticipated losing in free agency. In return, the Sabres acquired 31-year-old center David Kampf and a third-round pick in the 2027 draft. From the Canadian Press, I'm John Kennedy.

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1: It's been rough and rocky traveling, but I'm finally standing upright on the ground. After taking several readings, I'm surprised to find my mind still fairly sound. I guess Nashville was the roughest, but I know I've said the same about them all. We received our education in the cities of the nation, me and Paul. Almost busted in Laredo, but for reasons that I'd rather not disclose. But if you're staying in a motel there and leave, just don't leave nothing in your clothes. And at the airport in Milwaukee, they refused to let us board the plane at all.

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0: From the National Newsroom of the Canadian Press, I'm Hannah Stolz. Powerful back-to-back earthquakes struck Venezuela last night, forcing the country to declare a state of emergency. There are at least 32 people dead and 700 injured. Officials say the magnitude 7.2 and 7.5 quakes damaged buildings, disrupted services, and forced people into the streets across several regions. The country's main international airport was shut down, and schools in some areas are being turned into shelters. The tremors were felt across much of the region, prompting offers of assistance from countries throughout the Americas. Investigators are still working to determine what led to a deadly shooting in Montreal this week that left three people dead. Among those killed Monday were Montreal police officer Mohamed Lamine Benradouane, civilian bystander Michelle Mizrani, and the alleged gunman. Authorities are reviewing the manifesto believed to be linked to the 25-year-old suspect as they examine whether police or other targets were singled out. Investigations by Quebec's police watchdog and the provincial police force are also underway. An Air Canada flight heading to Halifax was diverted after the captain suffered a medical issue mid-flight. The aircraft left Newark on Wednesday afternoon with 61 passengers on board. Air Canada says the first officer took control of the flight. The plane landed in Boston, and the airline says the captain was taken for medical treatment. Air Canada says alternate travel arrangements are being made for passengers. A new report says the backlog of available spots in long-term care facilities and home care programs is helping drive up ER wait times. The Canadian Institute for Health Information says patients who could be discharged to these facilities end up waiting an average of 24 days in hospital inpatient units. Patients who need to be admitted and are waiting for a bed are then stuck waiting in the emergency department. From April 2024 to March 2025, half of admitted patients waited in the ER for more than 16 hours, and a tenth waited for more than 2 days. A record-breaking heat wave in Europe has several countries issuing a red extreme heat warning. ABC meteorologist Lee Goldberg tells us why this is particularly challenging for much of the continent.
1: Much of Europe in the grips of a brutal heat wave, where many homes and businesses have no air conditioning. France reporting its hottest day on record, Paris hitting 105 degrees. Hundreds escaping the heat in local waterways. That punishing heat dome also causing power outages, disrupting train service, and shutting down schools across Europe.
0: A study in 2023 found that Paris had the highest risk of heat-related deaths out of the 30 European capitals examined. And Detroit Lions player Terrion Arnold was arrested in connection to a Florida kidnapping and robbery. He's being accused as the primary conspirator, where three men in their late teens were held at gunpoint, battered, and pistol-whipped in February in Tampa. This is the Canadian Press. In sports, Canada's soccer team is in limbo as it waits to find out who its opponent will be in the knockout stage of the World Cup after a 2-1 loss to Switzerland in Vancouver. The Canadians finished second in their group and will meet the second-place team in Group A on Sunday in Los Angeles. Canadian men's coach Jesse Marsh says he used the possibility that Alphonso Davies would play in a World Cup match against Switzerland as a decoy, so the Swiss would have to prepare for the star back. Davies was on the bench, but didn't play. The Toronto Blue Jays drop a second straight game.

game to the Houston Astros in a 3-1 loss. The Astros scored the tie-breaking run in the 8th inning. Nathan Lukes hit a solo home run for Toronto in the first. And the Toronto Raptors take Arizona guard Jaden Bradley 50th overall in the NBA draft. The Raptors took 19-year-old forward Allen Graves in their first pick at 19th in yesterday's first round. From the Canadian Press, I'm Hannah Stolz.

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wet. I'd put on my rain boots and I'd get dressed, head down to the pond beside the chicken coop.

watched me take my first steps in the kitchen when I was a kid. And those were the early years where we were taught to have no fear.

From the National Newsroom of the Canadian Press, I'm Hannah Stolz. Venezuela is reeling after 32 people were killed and 700 were injured in powerful twin earthquakes.

0: Venezuela's president declared a nationwide state of emergency and says there was severe damage in the capital Caracas and other areas. U.S. President Donald Trump says their country stands ready, willing, and able to help. Police continue to investigate the background and possible motives of the man accused in Monday's deadly Montreal shooting. Officer Mohamed Lamin Benradwan, bystander Michelle Mizrani, and alleged gunman Seth Hatfield were killed. Authorities are reviewing a manifesto and the suspect's online activity. Experts warn against drawing conclusions before investigators complete their work and urge people to not share graphic photos and videos from the attack. An Air Canada flight heading to Halifax was diverted after the captain suffered a medical issue mid-flight. The aircraft left Newark on Wednesday afternoon with 61 passengers on board. Air Canada says the first officer took control of the flight when the issue happened. The plane then landed in Boston, and the airline says that the captain was taken for medical treatment. Federal approvals have cleared the way for dredging work in Burrard Inlet aimed at helping oil tankers leave with fuller loads. The Vancouver-Fraser Port Authority says excavation near the Second Narrows Crossing will begin in September. Officials say the project will support vessels serving the Trans Mountain Pipeline without increasing tanker size or traffic. The work comes with dozens of environmental conditions, including protections for fish habitat and marine life. Environmental groups argue the dredging could disturb contaminated sediment and damage recovering ecosystems in the waterway. A closed-door meeting between U.S. President Donald Trump and Senate Republicans turned heated after Senator Bill Cassidy challenged the administration's handling of the Iran conflict. Cassidy says he pressed Trump for more information about the mission and questioned why its objectives have not yet been met. The Louisiana senator said the exchange grew tense and both men started shouting.
1: I stood and said, "You have not told the American people what's going on."
0: Cassidy received a White House briefing on Iran's hours afterward and subsequently voted against a renewed effort to limit military action. A new poll shows 10% of Americans have either personally or known someone that lost money or personal information to scams. The survey conducted by Gallup and the Stop Scams Alliance found many victims didn't report the scam because they didn't think it would make a difference in getting their money back. Instead, victims are much likelier to reach out to financial institutions than the federal government or local law enforcement. This is the Canadian Press. In sports, Canada faces South Africa on Sunday in Los Angeles in the round of 32 at the World Cup. South Africa was a surprise 1-0 winner over South Korea to finish second in Group A. Canada fell 2-1 to Switzerland in Vancouver to rank second in Group B. Both Canada and South Africa have reached the World Cup's knockout stage for the first time. Fans at Mexico's final World Cup group stage win over Czechia chanted a slur that previously led to fines against the country's soccer federation. This chant has cost Mexico hundreds of thousands of dollars in fines from FIFA. It became popular about 25 years ago and is used to intimidate goalkeepers. Despite efforts by the Mexican Soccer Federation to stop it, the chant has persisted through several World Cups. And the Toronto Blue Jays open a 4-game homestand against the Texas Rangers after losing 2 of 3 to the Houston Astros at Rogers Centre. The Jays are 9.5 games back of the New York Yankees atop the American League East. From the Canadian Press, I'm Hannah Stoles.

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0: From the National Newsroom of the Canadian Press, I'm Hannah Stolz. Venezuela's acting president says the powerful back-to-back earthquakes that struck her country yesterday evening killed at least 32 people and injured at least 700. Delcy Rodriguez warns that the toll is expected to rise as rescuers search collapsed buildings and emergency crews reach devastated areas. The 7.2 and 7.5 magnitude earthquakes are among the strongest to strike Venezuela in more than a century. Police say the online activity of the accused Montreal shooter suggests he used to watch videos about weapons, the outdoors, and a tangle of conspiracy theories. The motives of 25-year-old Seth Hatfield from Lethbridge, Alberta, are still unclear, and experts warn against drawing conclusions. People are also asked to stop sharing online images of Monday's shooting outside a Montreal hotel. Three people were killed: a police officer, a bystander, and the gunman. A new report says wait times at emergency departments across the country are made longer by lack of available spots in long-term care facilities and home care programs. From April 2024 to March 2025, half of admitted patients waited in the ER for more than 16 hours. The report says older adults and people with chronic conditions are often in the emergency department the longest. The Canadian Institute for Health Information says patients who could be discharged to other care facilities wait an average of 24 days in hospital, and they prevent people in the ER from accessing a bed. A Liberian oil tanker made its way out of the Strait of Hormuz Thursday, despite threats to shipping from Iran's paramilitary Revolutionary Guard. The tanker took a new route, which has been promoted by a UN maritime agency. Officials from the Revolutionary Guard gave a warning that the only authorized route is the one declared by the Islamic Republic of Iran. Canada fans have tasted defeat for the first time at the 2026 World Cup after a 2-1 loss to Switzerland. Canadian and longtime soccer fan Graham McMillan was at BC Place dressed head-to-toe in red and white Canada merch. The 42-year-old calls the energy inside the stadium unbelievable and was pleased to learn Canada would be moving on past the group stage.
1: We got to keep expectations realistic.

0: Canada progressing at a World Cup through the group stages, scoring 6 goals in a game. I mean, this is a good tournament for us.
1: The match was the 4th match at BC Place, with the next game involving New Zealand and Belgium on Friday, before the round of 32 knockout match on July 2nd, and then a round of 16 knockout on July 7th. This is the Canadian Press. In sports, Canada's soccer team faces South Africa in the knockout stage of the World Cup after their 2-1 loss to Switzerland in Vancouver. South Africa was a surprise 1-0 winner over South Korea to finish second in Group A. The two teams will meet on Sunday in Los Angeles. Canadian men's soccer team coach Jesse Marsh says he used the possibility that Alphonso Davies would play in a World Cup match against Switzerland as a decoy so the Swiss would have to prepare for the star back. Davies was on the bench, but didn't play. The Toronto Blue Jays drop a second straight game to the Houston Astros in a 3-1 loss. The Astros scored the tie-breaking run in the 8th inning. Nathan Lukes hit a solo home run for Toronto in the 1st. And the Toronto Raptors take the Arizona guard Jaden Bradley 50th overall in the NBA draft. The Raptors took 19-year-old forward Allen Graves with their first pick at 19th in yesterday's first round. From the Canadian Press, I'm Hannah Stolz.

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From the National Newsroom of the Canadian Press, I'm Hannah Stoles. Venezuela is reeling after powerful twin earthquakes killed at least 32 people. Acting President Delcy Rodriguez says they expect that toll to rise as rescuers search for victims. The country's main international airport was shut down, and schools in some areas are being turned into shelters. A prominent gun control advocacy group is repeating its call for an immediate end to new sales of SKS rifles after the Montreal shooting. Images online appear to show an SKS at the shooting scene, though police have not identified the type of gun used to kill a Montreal police officer and civilian bystander. Since May of 2020, Ottawa has outlawed about 2,500 types of firearms, but haven't banned the SKS, which is commonly used in Indigenous communities to hunt for food. Ottawa says it's carrying out a broad review of Canada's firearms classification regime, and that will include consultation with these communities. The Canadian dollar has steadily fallen over the past several weeks to trade around the 70 cents U.S. mark, down about 4 cents since May. Carl Shimoda, who leads Corpay's currency research group, says the U.S. dollar has been crushing all its global rivals as the AI boom attracts more

0: investment. It's expected the loonie will continue to weaken over the next couple of months before it finally starts recovering. News and cultural industry groups want Ottawa to take a stand on how AI systems use copyrighted content.
1: They want the government to state it will not introduce an exemption to the law allowing the use of copyrighted content to train AI platforms. The call comes after the Liberal government released its long-awaited national AI strategy earlier this month. Questions and lawsuits have swirled for years around AI systems' unauthorized use of copyrighted content, but Ottawa's strategy failed to address the issue. The CEO of News Media Canada says that's troubling to news publishers. Diana Musina, The Canadian Press.
0: A group of economists is raising the alarm about what they call a data quality crisis in Canada. Desjardins says in a new report today that the Data Statistics Canada reports is less reliable than usual and subject to bigger revisions. Deputy Chief Economist Randall Bartlett says he's worried data collection could get worse as the federal government pressures the agency to find cost savings in the coming years.
2: For me, it comes down to prioritizing, not necessarily just finding savings at Statistics Canada, but ensuring that they have adequate resources, tools, and direction to ensure that they're being efficient, but providing the best possible output that they can.
0: A spokesperson for StatCan says it's normal to expect volatile data in periods of economic upheaval, but adds those fluctuations should smooth over time. This is the Canadian Press. In sports, Canada faces South Africa on Sunday in Los Angeles in the round of 32 at the World Cup. South Africa was a surprise 1-0 winner over South Korea to finish second in Group A. Canada fell 2-1 to Switzerland in Vancouver to rank second in Group B. Both Canada and South Africa have reached the World Cup's knockout stage for the first time. Fans at Mexico's final World Cup group stage win over Czechia chanted a slur that previously led to fines against the country's soccer federation. This chant has cost Mexico hundreds of thousands of dollars in fines from FIFA. It became popular about 25 years ago and is used to intimidate goalkeepers. Despite efforts by the Mexican Soccer Federation to stop it, the chant has persisted through several World Cups. And the Toronto Blue Jays open a 4-game homestand against the Texas Rangers after losing 2 of 3 to the Houston Astros at Rogers Centre. The Jays are 9.5 games back of the New York Yankees atop the American League East. From the Canadian Press, I'm Hannah Stolz.

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0: From the National Newsroom of the Canadian Press, I'm Hannah Stolz. Powerful earthquakes that struck Venezuela in quick succession last night killed at least 32 people and injured 700 others. ABC's Sophie Flay has more.
1: Concern about aftershocks after two powerful earthquakes rocked Venezuela, hitting less than a minute apart. The first, a 7.2 magnitude quake. Then, 39 seconds later, and just miles away, a 7.5 quake. People fleeing into the streets of Caracas, buildings swaying, smoke plumes rising from the city.
0: The casualty figures released earlier this morning excluded the state of La Guaira, which Venezuela's acting president describes as the area hardest hit. A gun control group is repeating calls to end sales of SKS rifles after the Montreal shooting. Police have not identified the gun used to kill a Montreal police officer and civilian bystander, but images online appear to show an SKS at the scene. Ottawa says it's carrying out a broad review of Canada's firearms classification regime, but will consult with Indigenous communities that commonly use the SKS rifle to hunt for food. A new report says wait times at emergency departments across the country are made longer by lack of available spots in long-term care facilities and home care programs.
2: The report by the Canadian Institute for Health Information says patients who could be discharged to rehab centers, long-term care homes, or home care end up waiting an average of 24 days in hospital inpatient units. The trickle-down effect means other patients who need to be admitted to the hospital are stuck waiting in the emergency department for a bed to become available. Half of admitted patients had waited in the ER for more than 16 hours. 8% of patients admitted to hospital became alternate level of care, meaning they no longer required acute care but couldn't be discharged because there was no appropriate follow-up care ready for them. Karen Rebo, The Canadian Press.
0: News and cultural industry

0: Groups are calling on Ottawa to take a stand on how AI systems use copyrighted content. They want the government to state it will not introduce an exemption to the law allowing the use of copyrighted content to train AI systems. Ottawa released a national AI strategy earlier this month, but it didn't address the issue. The Canadian dollar has steadily fallen over the past several weeks to trade around 70 cents US, down about 4 cents since May. Sarah Ying of CIBC Capital Markets says a slow Canadian economy against a stronger US economy is what's weighing on the loonie.
1: The Canadian economy is doing better. There's green shoots here, but it's not enough to become visible in a world where there's a lot of economic tailwinds going for the U.S. side.
0: Ying expects the loonie to continue to weaken over the next couple of months before it finally starts recovering. This is the Canadian Press. In sports, South Africa is Canada's surprise opponent for a World Cup knockout stage match Sunday in Los Angeles. South Africa upset South Korea 1-0 to finish second in Group A behind Mexico. Canada ranks second in Group B behind Switzerland after a 2-1 loss to the Swiss in Vancouver. Both Canada and South Africa reached the knockout round for the first time. The Edmonton Elks aim to start a CFL season with 3 straight wins for the first time since 2017 when they visit the Winnipeg Blue Bombers tonight. The Blue Bombers have a win and a loss in the West Division. The Toronto Blue Jays send right-handed pitcher Kevin Gausman to the mound today to kick off a 4-game homestand against the Texas Rangers. The Rangers are 2.5 games back of Seattle, leading the American League West. The Blue Jays are 9.5 back of the New York Yankees atop the AL East. And the Toronto Tempo host the Los Angeles Sparks, wanting to improve on their 4-3 record at home in the WNBA team's first season in the league. From the Canadian Press, I'm Hannah Stolz.
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1: Good morning, Manitoba. 6:15 with the Manitoba Wake Up Crew. Jordan and Davey got Jordanitis off. How y'all doing this morning, man? It's been a nice couple of sunrises. Yeah, to work. Oh, it's so beautiful. And what did we do yesterday? I totally just blanked out. I had a whole thing I was going to talk about that happened. On my drive this morning, I seen a helicopter driving like really low, like one of those helicopters you see in MASH, and it had like a giant like rod, like that it was on its like almost like wings. It was so weird. I was trying to understand what it was. It didn't look like it was spraying anything, but it was like flying low, like maybe just over the tree line, just a few feet over the tree line to the side of the road. It was just trippy. I never seen that a helicopter to be flying that low in the city. And it was going pretty slow too. It wasn't like zipping around or anything. And then it turned around and went back the same way. It was beside like a bushy area. I wonder if they're like trying to find somebody, or maybe there was, I wonder what was happening there. I wonder if we'll hear about it later in the news. I couldn't stop because I was in the vehicle. There was stuff behind me and all that. And that was so weird to see. So just a MASH helicopter. Anywho, we got some tickets to give you to Country Jam. Stick around. And you might be the one to win.
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time for your southern weather forecast, starting off in Dauphin. Sunny this morning into a mix of sun and cloud, 30% chance of showers after that with the risk of a thunderstorm. High of 25 with a humidex at 27 and the UV index high at 7. Bloodvane today is a mix of sun and cloud. 30% chance of showers this afternoon with a risk of a thunderstorm and a high of 25. That humidex is at 27.

0: Brendan and the Westman. Sunny this morning into a mix of sun and cloud. 30% chance of showers this afternoon with a risk of a thunderstorm. High of 23 with the humidex at 25 and the UV index high at 7. In Winnipeg, sunny this morning into a mix of sun and cloud this afternoon. There will be a risk of a thunderstorm with a 30% chance of showers and a high of 24 today. The humidex is 27 and the UV index high at 7. And that'll do it for your southern weather forecast.
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Back a few months ago, I was headlining at a great big nightclub. And he put me up a couple of days early. I came in a couple of days early, and they put me up at what they call the Star Suite. Now, here I am, headliner in one of the biggest nightclubs in the country, and I wake up at 8 o'clock in the morning in this Star Suite, all by myself. Yeah, that's what I said, aw. But I did what I've always done, man, to cheer myself up. I picked up my guitar, I sat down, I wrote me a little song. 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
2: Time for your Manitoba Road Report, 6:50 right now. And in the city of Winnipeg, there is nothing to report. All intersections are good. No reported slowdowns. Four Manitoba highways, no new nothing popping up here anyway. Major, that is. 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
2: I'm a throwback. I go away.

0: Now this update from the Canadian Press. Venezuela's acting president says powerful back-to-back earthquakes that struck Venezuela last night killed at least 164 people and injured at least 971 others. The 7.2 and 7.5 magnitude quakes were among the strongest to strike Venezuela in more than a century. Elsewhere, emergency room wait times are being driven up because of backlogs in long-term care, rehab centers, and home care. A report by the Canadian Institute for Health Information says patients who could be discharged to alternative care end up spending an average of 24 days in hospital inpatient units. A Montreal man convicted earlier this year of a fraudulent weight loss product scam in the United States has been sentenced to 3 years. Michel Poirier would use American printing companies to handle mass mailings of brochures promoting bogus weight loss products and give companies bad checks. And critics warn that the U.S. has been rushing into an artificial intelligence future without a plan to stop catastrophic job losses. Bipartisan nonprofit Raise Us is seeking to deploy new forms of education and training. From the Canadian Press, I'm Don Mitchell.
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2: Time for your northern weather forecast. This starts off in the Thompson-Norman areas, a mix of sun and cloud with a 30% chance of showers this afternoon and a risk of a thunder shower. High of 25 for you today. The Powhatan, Flin Flon areas, sunny this morning into a mix of sun and cloud, 30% chance of showers with a risk of thunderstorm and a high of 26. For Churchill, mainly sunny conditions and a high of 15. The Island Lake regions, mainly cloudy conditions, 60% chance of showers this afternoon with a risk of a thunder shower and a high of 25. And that'll do it for your northern weather forecast.
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NCIFM Ricochet, what do I know? I actually know that downtown is going to be looking very different in the next little while. The Red River Co-op has announced a new 22,500 square foot food store, as well as a 6,500 square foot pharmacy. Yeah. I mean, it was all part of the whole thing that they're trying to do is bring down people more down towards downtown, right? I mean, it would be nice. I wonder, it's going to look real cool. Because, I mean, the artist's rendering of Portage Place there, the redevelopment from Edmonton Street. Yeah, I agree that people need more places to shop down there. So, I mean, it's going to create some new jobs as well. Probably what they're saying, like 57 local jobs, and it won't open for another, 3 years. 2029 is the expected opening for that. Yaha. At 7:06, we still have 2 tickets to Country Jam to give to you guys. And as well, you could also sing your way to get into Country Jam. We'll give you those details at 7:15.

She was hotter than a $2 pistol. She was the fastest thing around. Long and lean, every young man's dream. She turned every head in town. She was built

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1: 7:15 with your Manitoba Wake Up Crew, Jordan and Davey. God, Jordan Knight is off. Well, Journey to Country Jam, if you head over to their Facebook page, they've got a competition going on for you guys to win a grand prize of 2 VIP pit tickets, festival merchandise, and onstage recognition during the event. Now, what you do is you just sing. You sing any one of the covers of Sammy Kershaw, Pam Tillis, David Lee Murphy. You post it on Facebook, karaoke, sing with tracks, sing with an instrument, sing with a cappella, and one lucky winner is going to receive to those festival merch, 2 VIP tickets, and then there's also a second prize, which is 2 Country Jam tickets and merch, and a third prize, 2 Country Jam tickets. Pretty darn good. Check it out. And they'll have their competition until July 6th. And they have all the information there. Just upload your video, tag Country Jam, and use the hashtag JourneyToCountryJam26. And you can find all the people who have uploaded their videos. And maybe check them out at Country Jam. And we'll see you there as well, because NCI is going to be hosting the event.
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0: In sports, Canada will be facing South Africa for the World Cup knockout stage match on Sunday in Los Angeles. Both Canada and South Africa reached the knockout round for the first time. South Africa upset South Korea 1-0 to finish second in Group A behind Mexico. Canada ranked second in Group B behind Switzerland after a 2-1 loss to the Swiss in Vancouver. World Cup matches continue today in three groups with knockout stage qualifications on the line. The United States and Germany are already through, with the U.S. taking on the eliminated Turkey. Ecuador, seeking its first goal of the tournament, faces the Germans. In other matches, it's Ivory Coast versus Curaçao, Tunisia against the Netherlands, Sweden against Japan, and Paraguay meets Australia. And the Toronto Blue Jays sent right-handed pitcher Kevin Gausman to the mound today to kick off a four-game homestand against the Texas Rangers. The Blue Jays are 9.5 back of the New York Yankees atop the AL East. From the Canadian Press, I'm Hannah Stolz.
1: Hi there, Manitoba. I'm Garth Hilderman. I call out the Mini Loony Pot Bingo every Saturday morning here on NCIFM. 10 o'clock is when that happens. 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
2: 7:30 and time for your Southern weather forecast. Dolphins sunny this morning with a 30% chance of showers and a thunderstorm in the afternoon. High of 25 for you today. Humidex is 27, UV index is high at 7. Blood Vein is a mix of sun and cloud with a 30% chance of showers this afternoon and a high of 25, humidex is 27. In Brandon, sunny this morning with a mix of sun and cloud in the afternoon with a 30% chance of showers. High of 23 with a humidex at 25. In Winnipeg, sunny this morning into a mix of sun and cloud. 30% chance of showers this afternoon with a risk of a thunderstorm and a high of 24. That humidex is 27.

0: Hey, Manitoba, get your bingo cards for a chance at $500,000. Coming up Saturday morning right here on NCIFM. Dab along to win as much as $500,000. We have capped out the jackpot prize at $500,000. You could get that money by buying a bingo card for $3. 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Consolation prize for Saturday's game, $7,100. Blackout prize, 1,800 and 48 or fewer numbers, 1,500. The consolation prize there, as it always is. Get those cards. Don't miss out. You could have an amazing summer with $500,000 in the bank. You can't win unless you have a card. So go and get one. Bingo license number BI625.
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2: 7:46. You ever, when you're trying to date, you're basically like trying to, you know, get some potential mates, right? This one California woman spent nearly $5,000 putting herself on billboards, on taxi ads, on websites. And she spent like, she went full professional for her billboards too. Like she did video production, she hired makeup and photo shoots, all that, wardrobe upgrades. And she received about 4,000 applications to become her husband. The whole idea was they would send suitable suitors to marrylisa.com. The woman's name is Lisa. And you could learn about her and apply to for a chance to become her future husband. And then after she went through more than 3,200 legitimate submissions, there were some fake ones in there, I guess, she ended up going on 19 dates over the span of 3 months, according to her process. And now, a year later, she has her website updated with applications closed. Lisa's in love and has a boyfriend. She describes her new boyfriend as kind, intelligent, attractive Bay Area man who checks all of her must-have boxes and even some of her bonus ones. But this is the funny part. The guy who she ended up snagging, it didn't even apply. She went on a dating app and found this guy. But at least she's happy now, right? That's the news we can use. Lisa is happy now. It's Donnie Pronto on NCI.

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0: Good morning. It's 8 o'clock. I'm Garth Hilderman, and this is NCI Network News. Downtown Winnipeg will finally be getting a long-sought-after full-service grocery store. True North Real Estate Development saying a Red River Co-op will be an anchor tenant in the redevelopment of the former Portage Place Mall. Community consultations and surveys have consistently identified access to grocery services as a priority need. Winnipeg's Mayor Scott Gillingham saying a full-service grocery store has long been talked about as, quote, one of the missing pieces in the puzzle of downtown. An economist saying that as Canada gains clarity on some key economic issues, it should rebound towards the end of the year. Weighing in on the summer outlook, Deloitte Canada chief economist Don Desjardins believing the country will see business investment accelerate and job creation as well. The report says Canada's economy is forecast to rebound towards the end of the year, bringing growth of 0.7% for 2026 after weak activity in the first quarter. However, Deloitte pushes back on fears of a full recession, predicting growth will recover to 2% in 2027 as long as critical trade agreements like CUSMA are preserved. Several Canadian news and cultural groups demanding clarity after Ottawa's new $2.3 billion national AI strategy completely omitted the word copyright from its 50-page document. They are asking the government to take a stand on how AI systems used copyrighted content. The groups are urging the government to reject any legal exemptions that would allow AI firms to train their models on copyrighted content without permission or compensation. The policy gap comes amidst intensifying legal friction as a coalition of major Canadian news outlets has launched a lawsuit against OpenAI over unauthorized data scraping. And rescue teams rushing to the hardest-hit areas of Venezuela in order to free people trapped under rubble following two powerful earthquakes. The country's acting president, Delcy Rodriguez, saying at least 164 people have died, 971 left injured, this in last night's 7.2 and 7.5 magnitude earthquakes. U.S. Secretary of State Marco Rubio said that the United States is immediately deploying search and rescue teams, medical resources, humanitarian assistance. He added that one of the runways at the major international airport in Venezuela was cracked by the earthquake, and that makes landings there difficult. That's your news on NCI. News at the top of the hour, sports at half past, and your northern weather forecast is on the way. Hi there, Manitoba. I'm Garth Hilderman. I call out the Mini Loony Pot Bingo every Saturday morning here on NCIFM. 10 o'clock is when that happens. 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
2: Time for your northern weather forecast. It's a mix of sun and cloud today in Thompson and the Normans. 30% chance of showers this afternoon with the risk of a thunderstorm and a high of 25. The Powhatan, Flin Flon region, sunny this morning in a mix of sun and cloud. 30% chance of showers with a risk of a thunderstorm and a high of 26. In Churchill, mainly sunny conditions with a high of 15 today. In the Island Lake, mainly cloudy, 60% chance of showers this afternoon with a risk of a thunder shower.

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And CFM, that's James Otto, groovy little summer song, 808 with your Manitoba Wake Up Crew, Jordan Knight and Davey Gott. Jordan Knight is off this week. Really cool news out of the Amazing Race Canada. We have some Winnipeggers representing Sasha and Sebastian. Red River Métis, French Manitobans on the map. Adrenaline Junkies is so funny. I have a feeling and I have a plan. Yeah, it'll be interesting. It's always nice to see Winnipeggers being represented on the big screen. You can check them out, the Amazing Race Canada. Gosh, I wonder what it would take to win. I mean, they do quite a bit. It would be really funny. I was just reading this thing about Supergirl, because, you know, like, I'm really into superheroes. And I just learned that the Millie, from the one who plays the new Supergirl, just learned that when she was doing the superhero pose, you know, she lands on her knee and has one arm out and whatever on the ground and one arm extended out. That's the superhero pose. That is actually a squirrel pose. It's kind of funny because the squirrel actually

lands like that from high falls so that they can stretch out the shock absorption. And so that's the way that they're able to land and just take off like the little squirrely people that they are. But yeah, no, I had no idea that the superhero pose was actually based on an actual squirrel and how they land. I swear if you Google it you'll see nothing but squirrels doing superhero poses. It's like the cutest thing. It's like one of those things you'll never be able to unsee. It's so cute. We still have tickets to Country Jam to give away. Keep on listening because we'll give them away pretty darn soon.

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0: Good morning. It's 8:30. I'm Garth Hilderman. This is NCI Sports. It's game night for the Winnipeg Blue Bombers. They are at home welcoming in the Edmonton Elks for the third game of the season for both teams. Bombers opened up the year with a road win in Hamilton, but then lost 2 weeks ago in their home opener, Calgary. They had a bye week since then. Edmonton entering with two straight wins, the most recent back on Saturday when the Elks defeated the visiting Montreal Alouettes. Kickoff set for 7:30 tonight. Still a few hundred tickets left up for grabs this morning. That's if anybody is looking to help the team record its 16th straight home sellout. South Africa is Canada's surprise opponent for the World Cup knockout stage. That's a match that will happen Sunday in Los Angeles. South Africa upset South Korea 1-0. To finish second in Group A behind Mexico. Canada ranked second in Group B behind Switzerland following yesterday's 2-1 loss to the Swiss in Vancouver. Both Canada and South Africa reaching the knockout stage at the World Cup for the first time. World Cup matches continue today. Three groups have their knockout stage qualifications on the line. United States and Germany, they're already through. The Americans taking on the already eliminated Turks. Ecuador, seeking its first goal of the tournament, will face the Germans. In other matches, it's Ivory Coast versus Curaçao, Tunisia against the Netherlands, and Sweden against Japan, as well as Paraguay facing down Australia. And the Toronto Blue Jays going to send right-hand pitcher Kevin Gausman to the mound today to kick off a four-game homestand against the Texas Rangers. The Rangers 2.5 games back of Seattle, leading the American League West. Blue Jays 9.5 back of the New York Yankees. They are atop the AL East. As for the Winnipeg Goldeyes, they're going to try to take the rubber match off the host Sioux City Explorers tonight. Fished 10-4 winners yesterday on the strength of three home runs. That evened up their series following a 9-7 loss Tuesday night. Goldeyes then come back home for a weekend series as they host the Fargo-Moorhead Redhawks. That's your sports report on NCI. News at the top of the hour, sports at half past, and your southern weather forecast is on the way.
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3: 8:30 in time for your southern weather forecast. That one starts off in the Dauphin Parkland areas. It's sunny this morning into a mix of sun and cloud. 30% chance of showers this afternoon with the risk of a thunderstorm. High of 25 and a humidex of 27. In Blood Vein today, a mix of sun and cloud, 30% chance of showers this afternoon with a risk of a thunderstorm. High of 25, humidex is 27. Brandon and the Westman, sunny this morning in a mix of sun and cloud, 30% chance of showers with a risk of thunderstorm in the afternoon. High of 23. The humidex is at 25 and the UV index is high at 7. Winnipeg today, a mix of sun and cloud, 30% chance of showers this afternoon with a risk of a thunderstorm and a high of 24. Humidex is 27 and the UV index is high at 7 as well. And that'll do it for your southern weather forecast.
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0: We're talking potatoes. The diet of potatoes. There is a New England woman who for 40 years has only been able to eat potatoes, potato chips, and mashed potatoes. So how this was going on is because due to a food phobia, that doesn't sound nice, a food phobia. At age 42, she is finally able to eat other kinds of foods thanks to hypnosis. She went through

0: hypnosis for her food phobia, and now, only after 8 hypnotherapy sessions, she can now eat fruit, vegetables, and a chicken casserole. For only eating potatoes and chips and mashed potatoes for 40 years, you can do that? I'm like, whoa. I don't know if I could have that many potatoes for 40 years, but I guess if you don't have a choice to do it, it sounds like she ended up winning now, because can you imagine like having potatoes for 40 years and then finally biting into a strawberry? Biting into some really good vegetables, like say like kale chips, chicken casserole. Can you imagine after 40 years not knowing what chicken casserole tastes like because you have a phobia of it? And hypnotherapy helped out that lady. Wow, hey? And that's the news you can't use.
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0: Looking at the Manitoba Road Report right now, in the city of Winnipeg, it's seeing a closure or a traffic alert on Denson Place, Empress Street to East Pathway. A closure of the cyclist pedestrians to replace some asphalt at the railway crossing. That's going to last until June 26th. For Manitoba Highways, the latest is those closures still happening for Highway 485 as well as Highway 366 and Highway 10, all in the vicinity of Swan River. No matter where you are, adjust your speed to the roadway conditions and check the latest roads at mb511.ca.
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0: Good morning. It's 9 o'clock. I'm Garth Hilderman, and this is NCI Network News. It's sponsored by the Owasis Agency of Northern Manitoba. It's where they have job opportunities in multiple departments. To learn more about those positions or to apply, visit owasisagency.ca. A Swiss man who has amassed thousands of Indigenous artifacts saying he wants the items returned to where they belong. Vincent Describa housed about 3,500 ceremonial and traditional items in a museum that he ran in Switzerland, which closed last year when he decided to retire. He had bought the items from other Swiss collectors, communities he has visited in North America, and from various pawn shops. He has been speaking with First Nations leaders and advocates in Manitoba about selling the collection to Indigenous groups in Canada and the United States. Winnipeg Police now offering both officers and members of the public the option of affirming legal oaths using an eagle feather. The police service saying the eagle feather is a sacred item and when held, a person is expected to speak with honesty, truth, and integrity. Police say eagle feathers will be available at all four district stations and will carry the same weight as making an affirmation. It says the eagle feathers were provided in partnership with Manitoba Conservation. A new report shedding light on wait times at emergency departments saying older adults and people with chronic conditions such as diabetes or high blood pressure, they are often in the ED the longest. The Canadian Institute for Health Information studies saying wait times in emergency rooms across the country, they are made longer by lack of available spots in long-term care facilities and home care programs. The Institute's Director of Health Systems Analytics, Cheryl Chu, saying that the report's findings show that improving emergency department wait times will require solutions that look at the entire healthcare system. That ranges from ensuring everybody has access to primary care providers to expand longer-term and home care services. And the European Union releasing a 3 billion euro loan package for Ukraine's recovery. It is the first tranche of a 90 billion euro loan to Ukraine announced today at the opening of a conference in Poland on Ukraine's post-war recovery. Attended by key European leaders, the conference is both a fundraising forum and a message to Russia that Ukraine's Western support are in it for the long haul. That's your news on NCI. News at the top of the hour, sports at half past, and your northern weather forecast is on the way.
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3: Time for your northern weather forecast. Looking at the Thompson-Norman areas this morning, seeing a mix of sun and cloud. 30% chance of showers this afternoon with a risk of a thunder shower. High of 25 today. For the Pa'ocean Flin Flon areas, seeing sunny conditions this morning into a mix of sun and cloud. 30% chance of showers with a risk of thunder shower. And a high of 26 with your UV index high at 6. In Churchill, mainly sunny conditions with a high of 15. In the Island Lake regions, mainly cloudy with a 60% chance of showers this afternoon with a risk of a thunder shower and a high of 25. And that'll do it for your northern weather forecast.
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NCI FM, legendary country and more. You know, you don't really realize how fortunate and rich we are until someone gives you some perspective. Over on the side of the pond in Tokyo, we have our chief there of Black River First Nation, Sheldon Kent, showcasing Manitoba wild rice. They're in Japan right now for a official trade mission. And honestly, taking wild rice to a trade mission, honestly, I think is the best way in. That's so cool. That's our Manitoba food and rice being showcased right there, right across the world. Big shout out to Chief Sheldon Kent of Black River First Nation. We still have tickets to give away to Country Jam. Right now, it's Buck Owens, Streets of Bakersfield on Spirit of Manitoba, NCIFM.

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1: 9:13, and let's give away these tickets to Country Jam. Red River X, it's right around the corner, July 7th. You want to go see Sammy Kershaw? You want to go see David Lee Murphy? You want to see Pam Tillis? This is your chance. 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And we are going to give you another trivia question all about either Pam Tillis, Sammy Kershaw, or David Lee Murphy. I give you a question and you have to guess who this question is based off of. And if you want to go see the legends, call us right now. Hello?

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If you hear a horn or see lights, water levels are about to change. Getting too close can be fatal. Whether you're fishing, swimming, or boating, don't admit

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4: Time to give away these Country Jam tickets. July 7th at the Red River Exhibition Park, and we have Mr. Ryan to play with us. Good morning.
5: Hey, how are you?
4: Oh, really good. Excited to hear what you got to guess. So I'm going to give you a multiple choice question here, Ryan. And you have to guess which artist this is, okay? Are you ready?
5: I certainly am.
4: Okay. Before this artist's career took off, they spent their teenage years as a lead guitarist and vocalist for a local roadhouse cover band named the Waterloo Band. Who was that lead guitarist and vocalist? Was it Pam Tillis? Was it Sammy Kershaw, or was it David Lee Murphy?
5: I'm gonna go with Pam Tillis.
4: Pam Tillis is wrong. Sorry, buddy. Whew, that's always painful. Good morning, Charlie.
6: Morning.
4: All right, so you heard, you got your multiple choice here. Before this artist's country's career took off, they spent their teenage years in Louisiana as a lead guitarist and vocalist for a local roadhouse cover band named the Waterloo Band. Was it Pam Tillis, Sammy Kershaw, or David Lee Murphy?
6: Sammy Kershaw.
4: Sammy Kershaw is correct. Yeehaw. Yeah, you are now headed to see Country Jam, buddy.
6: Right on, thank you.
4: All right, you hold on the line. We'll get some more information from you. We got more ticket giveaways. Keep on listening to the Spirit of Manitoba. It's NCIFM.

0: Good morning. It's 9:30. I'm Garth Hilderman, and this is NCI Sports. Winnipeg Blue Bombers going to have to shut down the league's top rusher if they want a chance at victory tonight as they host the 2-0 Edmonton Elks. Their rusher, Justin Rankin, has accumulated 281 yards so far through just those two games. Combine that with the Bombers allowing a league-worst 171 rushing yards per game. Could spell trouble for the Blue Bombers tonight. Kickoff set for 7:30. Winnipeg Gold Eyes, they're going to be wrapping up a road series in Sioux City tonight. It's a rubber match between the Explorers and the Gold Eyes. Game will also break a tie in the standings between the Fish and the X's. Both are 16-20 on the season. Up in the majors, Kevin Gausman getting the ball as the Toronto Blue Jays will open up a four-game series with the Texas Rangers at the Rogers Center. Mackenzie Gore going to the mound for Texas. Toronto comes in having dropped 2 of 3 to the visiting Houston Astros. To the World Cup, where Canada men's soccer coach Jesse Marsh admitting he wasn't being totally truthful when he said Alphonso Davies would play in yesterday's 2-1 loss to Switzerland. Afterwards, Marsh saying he used Davies' status as a decoy so Switzerland would have to prepare to face him. Davies was on the bench but did not play against Switzerland. However, Marsh saying Davies will be ready Sunday as Canada faces South Africa in the knockout round. And Detroit Lions starting quarterback Terrion Arnold arrested and accused of being the ringleader in an armed robbery and kidnapping in Florida. Prosecutors in Tampa saying they plan to charge him with multiple felonies. Tampa police say three teenagers were held at gunpoint, battered, pistol-whipped, and robbed back on February 4, and that Arnold was the primary conspirator. Arnold surrendered to authorities yesterday. He's slated to appear in court today. A representative for the player saying he denies any involvement. Six other suspects have been arrested in the attack. That's your sports report on NCI. News at the top of the hour, sports and half past. Your southern weather forecast is on the way.
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3: 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Looking at the Dauphin Parkland area, sunny this morning, 30% chance of showers in the afternoon with a risk of a thunderstorm. Fog patches dissipating this morning with a high of 25. Humidex is at 27. UV index is high at 7. In Bloodvane, a mix of sun and cloud, 30% chance of showers this afternoon with a risk of a thunderstorm and a high of 25. That humidex is at 27. That UV index is high at 7. In Brandon and the West Man, sunny conditions this morning into a mix of sun and cloud. 30% chance of showers this afternoon with a risk of a thunderstorm. High of 23 with the humidex at 25, UV index high at 7. In Winnipeg, a mix of sun and cloud. 30% chance of showers this afternoon and a risk of a thunderstorm. High of 24, humidex is 27, UV index is high at 7. And that'll do it for your southern weather forecast.

Devil went down to Georgia. He was looking for a soul to steal. He was in a bind because he was way behind and he was willing to make a deal. When he came across this young man sawing on a fiddle and playing it hot, and the devil jumped up on a hickory stump and said, "Boy, let me tell you what. I guess you didn't know it, but I'm a fiddle player too. And if you'd care to take a dare, I'll make a bet with you. Now, you play pretty good fiddle, boy, but give the devil his due. I bet a fiddle of gold against your soul, because I think I'm better than you." The boy said, "My name's Johnny, and it might be a sin, but I'll take your bet, and you're going to regret, because I'm the best as ever been."

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And he pulled the bow across the strings and it made an evil hiss. And then a band of demons joined in and it sounded something like this.

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Johnny said, "Devil, just come on back if you ever want to try again. 'Cause I told you once, you son of a gun.

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5: All right, Manitoba, it is that time. We are here to tell you how to become a millionaire. We have CEO Miss Karen Fowler here for the final sales deadline tonight at midnight. Girl, it's so nice to talk to you and tell people how to become a millionaire.
6: It is so easy to become a millionaire. 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
5: 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How much are tickets? Where can we get the tickets?
6: 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You can also call us at 1-844-654-4677. 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Because, of course, there's more than just the grand prize draw and the 50-50 to be won.
5: Get those tickets tonight before your deadline tonight at midnight for Manitoba's ever biggest ever grand prize. Karen Fowler, thank you so much for joining us this morning.
6: Thank you for having me on and good luck to everyone.
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1: Time here, Manitoba Road Report. Northbound southbound Plessy's Road seeing a closure. That's between Grassy Boulevard to Gunn Road from June 27th until June 28th. That's this weekend for street construction. Also, northbound southbound Ravenhurst Street, closure of northbound lanes and southbound lanes between Dugald and Merkel Manza Boulevard for street construction June 28th until July 3rd. So that's again this weekend as well. Going to see a closure of Donald Street, southbound lanes, west side sidewalk, east side sidewalk of Donald Street between Portage and Graham for building construction June 27th to 28th. So coming up. And right now for our highways, Highway 425 west of 101 at the CP Rail crossing is going to close today at 8:30 a.m. for some railway crossing repairs. That is in effect already near Headingley. No matter where you are, adjust your speed to the roadway conditions and slow your roll in those school zones.
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0: Artifacts from North America boxed away in Switzerland, and a group of First Nations people are looking to change that. The items were purchased by a private collector in that country who displayed the items at a museum that he had created. Group says the collector has since retired and is looking to sell off the collection. Carl Stone, a counselor in Dakota Teepee First Nation, visited the museum and says those cultural artifacts belong in the communities.
1: By bringing them home, that would reconnect our younger generation to the history of our people, and it'll bring back identity to who we are.
0: The collection includes cradle boards and sacred pipes, as well as firearms believed to be associated with the period of the Battle of the Little Bighorn. A by-election will be held July 21 in the Pas-Kamasak constituency, this to fill a seat left vacant in the Manitoba legislature following the death earlier this year of Amanda Lathlin. She died in March at age 49 after taking a leave of absence for health issues. In 2015, she became the first First Nations woman elected to Manitoba's legislature. She had previously served as a band counselor for Opaskwayak Cree Nation, Premier Wob Kanoe, and his NDP. They currently hold 33 of the legislature's 57 seats. As questions and lawsuits swirl around AI systems' unauthorized use of copyright content, some news and cultural groups saying they want clarity on copyright following the release of Ottawa's AI strategy. News Media Canada CEO Paul Deegan saying the 50-page document did not contain the word copyright even once, and insists that is troubling to news, music, and book publishers. Mary Julie DeRoche with the Coalition for the Diversity of Cultural Expression says creators are seeing their work being used by tech firms to train their AI platforms without either authorization or compensation. And Secretary of State Marco Rubio attended a meeting of Gulf nations in Bahrain and said those nations are also committed to seeing the free flow of maritime traffic through the Strait of Hormuz. Rubio is saying the U.S. is keeping Iran to their end of the bargain in the memorandum of understanding that no ship in the Strait get charged with a toll. Iran recently said it could close the Strait again, Rubio told reporters after the Gulf Cooperation Council meeting, that the U.S. will be watching to see what Iran does. Not says.
2: What we're interested in is not their press conferences. What we're interested in is whether or not ships are moving. If ships are moving as they should be moving, then that's what we're going to judge and that's what we're going to react to.
0: Iran and the United States continue to debate the terms of an interim deal signed last week aimed at permanently ending the war in Iran. That's your news on NCI. Your northern weather forecast is on the way.
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4: The Spirit of Man.
0: 4 minutes after 10 on NCI, let's have a look at that northern weather forecast. Mix of sun and cloud with a 25-degree high for the Thompson-Norman. Today, you do have a slight chance of some afternoon rain. The Pas-Ocean and Flin Flon, risk of a thunderstorm this afternoon on a 30% chance of some precipitation. You are seeing some fog this morning, but it will lift. 26 for your high. Churchill, mainly sunny, high 15. And the Island Lake region, mainly cloudy, 60% chance of afternoon rain, risk of a thunderstorm, high 25. That's your NCIFM Northern weather forecast. 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Come see them, St. James Street, or book online, flyingsquirrelsports.com. 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

0: John Michael Montgomery, Rope the Moon here on NCIFM. Incidentally, if you wanted a piece of rope to go around the whole moon, it would need to be about 10,916 kilometers long. And that sounds really long, but it's also less than 17 trips back and forth from Winnipeg to Thompson. So if you make that trip regularly, that's enough to drive around the moon. Hello, I'm Garth Hilderman. This is the Midday Show here on NCIFM. Got a couple of things to give away today. Well, it's the same thing, tickets to Country Jam, but I have it twice. Two pairs of two tickets, one at 11:15, one at 12:15. Keep listening for that and keep listening for Winona Judd on the other side of these.
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We now bring you a feature track from NCI's Indigenous Music Countdown. I would like to

Anita Large, lip service here on NCIFM. That's off the Indigenous Music Countdown. Only a couple days away from a new edition of that, as today's Thursday, which means in 2 days it's Saturday. We play Bingo Saturday. Before we get there, though, tonight, Winnipeg Blue Bombers welcoming in the Edmonton Elks. There is a slight chance of some rain tonight. Could be for good football weather all the same. About 260 tickets are left to that game. Bombers have sold out 15 straight. Looking for number 16. Can you be one of those 260 remaining tickets? If you want to go, head over to the Bombers website. They can hook you up right then and there. Don't necessarily plan on just going to the stadium right at game time and walking up and picking some up. You might be disappointed. And you've already spent all that time, you know, traveling and paying for parking or taking the bus or whatever it is. So don't do that. Buy them online before you go. Safer way to go. Walk up certainly possible at the Gold Eyes game. I guess if you wanted to drive down to Sioux City, South Dakota right now, you might make it for game time. Otherwise, just wait till

0: tomorrow when they are back in town. Sea Bears, they're doing their thing. They're doing pretty good, actually. We'll talk more about that in a couple hours when we do sports. Right now, the man in black. It's Johnny Cash here on NCIFM. Weather up in 4 minutes.
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2: 10:30 as we look at our southern weather forecast here on NCIFM. 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Dauphin in the Parkland region, a high of 25, humidex 27 for today. Risk of a thunderstorm this afternoon. Starting sunny though. UV index is 7 or high. Blood vein mix of sun and cloud, high 25, humidex 27. Again, a 7 UV index.

0: Also 7 for Brandon on the West, man. And just as a spoiler warning, 7, the UV index for Winnipeg. Brandon, West Matt, sunny this morning, mix of sun and cloud later on, bringing a slight chance of some afternoon rain. High 23, humidex 25. Winnipeg, mix of sun and cloud, 30% chance of afternoon showers, chance of a thunderstorm 24, the high, and humidex of 27. That's your NCIFM Southern weather forecast. The northern weather will follow the news at 11.
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1: It was painted red, the stripe was white, it was 18 feet from the bow to the stern light. Second hand from a dealer in Atlanta, I rode up with Daddy when he went there to get her.

0: She's just an old plywood boat with a 75 Johnson with electric choke.
1: Alan Jackson on NCIFM. A win for consumers here, I guess we'll call it. Ryanair, which is like an ultra-low budget airline service over in the UK. And if they can nickel and dime you, they absolutely will. And the Competition and Markets Authority of the UK had to step in after complaints were being received that Ryanair was charging parents a fee to pick a seat next to their kid on the plane. Now, to some degree, as a parent, I might be like, yeah, let's let somebody else handle that kid for a little while. I'll just go sit somewhere else and read a book and it'll be great. That's not reality, right? You can't plunk a three-year-old next to complete strangers and expect that to go well over a whole flight. And Ryanair was squeezing people for that money. They said, the regulator said, no, you can't do that. You got to give parents a seat next to their kid. You have to do it for free. You have no choice in this matter. So the take on it, though, from their chief executive, absolutely wild. Here it is. We will reluctantly adjust to this industry standard as we don't want to waste time explaining to misguided regulators how badly they misunderstand what is in the best interest of UK and Europe's consumers. They think it's in the best interest of consumers to being seated next to a screaming toddler. That is what they consider to be in the best interest. They are horrible. That is not what you want. So that's not a thing, thankfully. And hopefully we don't see any North American airlines attempt to follow in the Ryanair lead and be like, yeah, let's charge for that. Greedy weasel is how I heard their chief executive once described. I think they had pay toilets for a little while on some of their flights. Like blood from a stone is what they are trying to get so often. Here's Donnie Peranto. This is NCI.

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1: 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We have some construction projects to tell you about. How about Highway 1? Bridge inspection and maintenance near McMunn. Could be some delays for wide loads there. Everybody's slowing down to 60. Highway 15, kind of a similar sort of issue. Bridge at the Red River Floodway. Reduce your speed as they undergo that process. Remember, we still have all those closures as a result of the rain earlier this month. 10 and the 83, the primary ones affected. We also have Highway 354 from the 45 to 2nd Street with all lanes closed. That's all soft and muddy, and you won't be wanting to travel there, so don't. Within the city of Winnipeg, nothing happening right now, it doesn't look like, in terms of crashes or stalls or anything like that. But we can tell you that with the Winnipeg Blue Bombers playing tonight, there's going to be some issues leaving the stadium. In particular, the team issuing a game day traffic notice as work is being completed. The eastbound ramp from the University Crescent onto Abenaki-Mackinac is closed. So traffic from University Crescent going to have to continue onto northbound Pembina Highway. If you park in lots accessed from the University Crescent, that would be Gold Pass holders, you're going to have to exit the campus via University Crescent. Now, this will remain a problem for anybody going to watch the Bombers from now until August 3rd. That's when that construction is set to wrap up. So today, it certainly could prove problematic for you if you are leaving the stadium. It'd just be a little bit slower. It's always kind of slow getting out of there, but this could make it just that little bit slower. Also, Donald Street, we're going to see that close in a couple of days as they will be doing a project Saturday and Sunday. The southbound west side sidewalk, east side sidewalk, Donald between Portage and Graham, going to be shut down over the weekend. That is your road report.
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Good morning. It's 11 o'clock. I'm Garth Hilderman, and this is NCI Network News. Downtown Winnipeg set to finally get a long-sought-after full-service grocery store. True North Real Estate Development saying a Red River co-op will be an anchor tenant in the redevelopment of the former Portage Place Mall. Community consultations and surveys consistently have identified access to grocery services as a priority need in the downtown. Winnipeg's Mayor Scott Gillingham saying a full-service grocery store has long been talked about as, quote, one of the missing pieces in the puzzle of downtown. The Manitoba Historical Society sharing a list of the 10 most endangered landmarks in the province. A remnant of a Hudson's Bay Company fort and a decades-old art installation amongst the most valuable historical structures in Manitoba that are under threat. The Society says the Upper Fort Garry Gate, built in 1853, it's in need of some repairs. They add that there's also evidence of fire damage, cracks, and graffiti. The newest landmark on the list, it's called The Wall. It's a 1977 art installation in the underground concourse at Portage and Main, created by Manitoba artist Bruce Head. The Society says that the piece is the largest cast-in concourse.

0: concrete artwork by an artist in Canada, and its future hangs in the balance as the city considers decommissioning the concourse. A group of economists raising the alarm about what they call a data quality crisis here in Canada.
1: Desjardins says in a new report today that the data Statistics Canada reports is becoming less reliable. Deputy Chief Economist Randall Bartlett says he fears economic forecasts and government policy decisions will suffer for this.
2: Even so-called evidence-based decisions ultimately could become poor decisions.
1: Fewer Canadians answering surveys and the U.S. tariff dispute were cited as potential reasons for inaccurate trade data. Hannah Stolz, The Canadian Press.
0: And Prime Minister Mark Carney saying he spoke with U.S. President Donald Trump concerning efforts to protect the Arctic. This ahead of their attendance at the NATO summit happening in Turkey next month. Prime Minister is holding a wide-ranging news conference in Ottawa to mark last week's end to the parliamentary sitting. That's your news on NCI. Your northern weather forecast is on the way.
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4: The spirit of Manitoba weather.
0: 3 minutes after 11 on NCI, let's have a look at that northern weather forecast. Thompson, Norman, mix of sun and cloud, 30% chance of showers this afternoon, maybe even a thunderstorm, 25 for your high. Pa'usian and Flin Flon up to 26. Might be sunny for a little while yet, but some cloud cover is moving in and bringing a 30% chance of showers this afternoon. Churchill, mostly sunny with a high of 15. Island Lake, mainly cloudy, high of 25. Also a 60% chance of some afternoon rain. That's your NCIFM Northern Weather Forecast. 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

0: The Marshall Tucker Band, can't you see, on NCIFM. The Marshall Tucker Band is playing a show July 7. There's a couple downsides to that one. A, it's in Calgary. B, it's sold out. But here's a concert you can go to, which is much closer. It's Country Jam in Winnipeg. Same day, July 7. It's happening at the Red River Exhibition Park. You're going to get a whole bunch of acts, not just one. David Lee Murphy, Sammy Kershaw, Pam Tillis. They will all be there, as could you be, if you win some tickets. Have to have an email address for us to transfer the tickets to. Cannot have won anything in the past 30 days on NCIFM. Also, cannot have won any tickets to Country Jam already. But as long as all of those apply to you, well, you can give me a call at 204-788-1055. Toll free, 1-877-624-8255. Giving away some Country Jam tickets. I got two pairs today. I got one now, one at 12:15. Let's go to the phone lines, find ourselves a winner. Oh, you get some skill testing questions too, but I like your chances. NCI, hi, what's your name?
1: Hi, this is Sophie Lynn.
0: Sorry?
1: Sophie Lynn.
0: Sophie?
1: Sophie
0: Lynn. Your connection is terrible. I'm sorry. Can you speak up?
1: Sophie?
0: Sophie. All right, yes. Sophie. Here's your skill testing questions for two tickets to Country Jam. Country is the first part. Name a country in Africa.
1: In Africa, I have no idea.
0: No idea. Okay. Sorry. NCI, hi. What's your name?
2: Hector.
0: Hector?
2: Yes, sir.
0: All right. Name a country in Africa.
2: Uganda?
0: Uganda. Sure. How about a type of jam that you cannot eat?
2: Toe jam.
0: Toe jam, yeah. You shouldn't eat it anyway.
2: Sometimes you can if you want. You're hungry.
0: Yeah, I don't know. I'll give it to you all the same.
2: Right on, brother.
0: But don't eat your toe jam, okay?
2: Never.
0: Okay. But do go to Country Jam because I'm giving you two free tickets.
2: Right on, brother. Awesome.
0: Okay, Hector, hold on. I got to get some information from you.
2: Yes, sir.
0: Everybody else, like I say, in an hour, going to give away a couple more tickets. So just sit tight.
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0: Hey, Manitoba, get your bingo cards for a chance at $500,000. Coming up Saturday morning right here on NCIFM. 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We have capped out the jackpot prize at $500,000. 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The consolation prize there, as it always is. Get those cards. Don't miss out. You could have an amazing summer with $500,000 in the bank. You can't win unless you have a card. So go and get one. Bingo license number BI625.
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0: It's 11:30. We're having a look at our southern weather forecast here on NCIFM. Dauphin and the Parkland region, sunny for a little while yet, but a mix of sun and cloud coming. Risk of a thunderstorm on a 30% chance of showers. Daytime high is 25 with a 27 humidex. Blood vein, mix of sun and cloud, high 25, humidex 27. Again, a 30% chance of showers. Pretty similar for the Brandon Westman. 30% chance of showers. Risk of a thunderstorm, 23. Actual feel of 25. And the city of Winnipeg, 24, feeling like 27. 30% chance of showers. Mix of sun and cloud, UV index 7 or high. That's true across the south of the province. And that is your southern weather forecast. Northern weather follows news. That's coming up at 12 o'clock noon.
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Darkness on NCIFM, home of legendary country and more. How about this? Out of Kentucky, a couple of people brought into custody recently. They're facing drug charges. So what? That happens lots, right? Well, actually, this particular set of facts is a bit more common than you might think. The deputies who made the arrest found the alleged drugs in a bag on the possession of these two individuals. The bag, aside from the AI misspelling, saying definitely not a bag full of drugs, but it turns out to be absolutely that. It was a bag full of drugs. And like I said, this has happened a few times now, at least a couple other times that I can tell. About a year ago in, where was it, Michigan? A couple years ago over in Portland. Apparently, you can't just fool the police by saying, definitely not a bag full of drugs. Full props for effort, right? Trying to hide in plain sight? Sure. Okay. I mean, I guess. But also, don't use AI bags. Like, definitely was spelled D-E-F-F-N-T-E-L-Y. That's not how you spell that. And it actually says, we'll say that that word is definitely not a bag full of drugs. AI slop. Even the dealers use it. Okay. Here's some Alabama for you. 40-hour week. Right here on NCIFM.

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1: 11:51, time for a quick groaner. It's brought to you by the NCI Bingo Jackpot, $500,000 this weekend. Get your cards for your chance to win. Alrighty, let's do a joke here. What kind of exercise does the Queen of Hearts do? Why, that would be cardio.
0: NCIFM Road Report.
1: And we'll hear that song after the break, too, just because it's a fun one. Okie dokie, let's have a look here at the roads. We have had, Highway 425 at the perimeter. The CP crossing there closed at 8:30 a.m. They're doing some rail crossing repairs, so don't be traveling there. Hopefully you can find another route. Highway 10, 83, still portions flooded out. City of Winnipeg, in terms of crashes, stalls, or lights out, not seeing anything. But tonight, for those leaving the Bomber game, there is a closure. University Crescent going to have to continue onto northbound Pemina Highway. That's because there is a closure there of the ramp onto Abenougie-Mickinaw. So you'll be taking that detour. Looks like we do have some emergency crews blocking a lane. Eastbound Marion approaching Uville. They're blocking the eastbound north curb and middle lanes. So keep right to pass. Other than that, pretty quiet. 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

0: Good afternoon. It's 12 o'clock noon. I'm Garth Hilderman. This is NCI Network News. A group of First Nations leaders and advocates here in Manitoba wanting to help to repatriate thousands of Indigenous artifacts that are currently in Switzerland. The collection includes cradle boards and sacred pipes, as well as firearms that are believed to be associated with the period of the Battle of Little Bighorn. The Indigenous groups saying the collector who has the artifacts wants to sell the items, but they do have an estimated cost upwards of millions of dollars. Cree advocate Colleen Rajot worries the items could be lost to the communities forever.
1: I think one of our, one of our biggest fears is that if we weren't able to raise the money and bring all these items back, he's going to auction them off privately in private auction houses.
0: The group is calling for federal, First Nations, and tribal governments in Canada and the United States to intervene and help bring those artifacts back to North America. Prime Minister Mark Carney saying he will unveil the plans for 24 Sussex tomorrow. Since the building was abandoned as the official residence of the Prime Minister back in 2015, taxpayers have been shelling out tens of thousands of dollars per year to maintain the vacant property. Asked at a press conference today what he would like to see happen to that building, Carney said he'll let everybody know tomorrow. Carney told reporters last May that it was up to the National Capital Commission to decide what to do with 24 Sussex. It's a 35-room mansion built back in 1896. It had served as the Prime Minister's official residence from 1951 through 2015, while the grounds of 24 Sussex were first used during former Prime Minister Justin Trudeau's tenure for some social events. It was closed

0: by the National Capital Commission in 2022 for health and safety reasons, amongst them an infestation of rats. The Supreme Court of Canada will not hear an appeal of a former BC lawyer contesting a $30 million U.S. judgment for allegedly masterminding a transnational securities fraud. The top court's decision coming years after the U.S. Securities and Exchange Commission obtained a default judgment against West Vancouver's Frederick Sharp for purported stock fraud. The U.S. Attorney General Office for the District of Massachusetts said in 2021 that Sharp and others allegedly executed a sophisticated global con that bilked investors out of tens of millions of dollars, and Venezuelans searching for survivors beneath collapsed buildings while rescue teams raced to the hardest hit areas from two powerful earthquakes. It was a 7.2 and a 7.5 magnitude tremor that rocked northern Venezuela, killing at least 164 people. Nearly 1,000 people were left injured. Thousands have been reported missing across the country. Damage and casualties are particularly heavy in the coastal region near the country's capital. Spokesperson for the International Federation of the Red Cross saying even their teams were affected, with some colleagues losing their homes. That's your news on NCI. News is at the top of the hour. Sports is at half past. Got your northern weather forecast coming up next.
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4: The spirit of man.
0: 4 minutes after 12, let's have a look at our northern weather forecast. The Thompson-Norman region today, risk of a thundershower. It's on a 30% chance of rain. High of 25, a general mix of sun and cloud. The Paw OCN and Flin Flon clouding over a little bit for the afternoon. 26 the high, 30% chance of showers. Churchill, mainly sunny, high 15. And the Island Lake region, mainly sunny, high 25, 60% chance of showers this afternoon there. That's your NCIFM northern weather forecast. Your southern weather forecast is coming up after the sports. That's at 12:30. But right now, get set for the fiddle tune at noon.
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John Anderson coming up. This is Brad Paisley. Also coming up, your chance to win another set of tickets to Country Jam. July 7th, David Lee Murphy, Sammy Kershaw, Pam Tillis, and you could be at the Red River Exhibition Park.

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0: John Anderson on NCIFM as promised. Time to win more tickets. Country Jam, July 7th. 3 o'clock in the afternoon when it starts up. It'll go into the nighttime hours, and you can be there for all of that at the Red River Exhibition Park. Check out Pam Tillis, Sammy Kershaw, and David Lee Murphy. There's going to be a local talent showcase as well. If you haven't won anything with NCIFM in the past 30 days, if you haven't ever won any tickets to Country Jam, and if you have an email address, it's time to give me a call. 204-788-1055. Toll-free 1-877-624-8255. Yes, skill testing questions will be in place for this one as well. So let's do that. NCI, hi, what's your name?
1: Hi, my name's Tracy.
0: Tracy?
1: Yes.
0: Okay. Got to answer a question about a country and a question about some jam. You ready?
1: Sure.
0: Okay, name a country with the letter A in its name.
1: A country with the letter A in its name.
0: Yeah.
1: Oh, geez.
0: You live in one of them.
1: Canada.
0: There you go. How about a jam with the letter B in its name?
1: Peanut butter.
0: Peanut butter is not jam. Sorry. NCI, hi, who's this?
2: Devin.
0: Devin. Name a country with the letter A in its name.
2: Blueberry.
0: Blueberry is not a country. Hello. Let's see. Hi, who's this? Hello?
3: Hello. Hi.
0: Hi, what's your name?
3: My name's Trevor.
0: Trevor, name a country with the letter A in its name.
3: Argentina.
0: Okay, that'll do. Name a jam with the letter B in its name.
3: Blueberry.
0: Blueberry will work. Congratulations. You are winning those tickets to Country Jam.
3: Thank you.
0: All right, you hold on. Okay, we have more tickets to give away tomorrow. You can also buy them. That's an option. But Davey will have some to give away in the morning. I have another pair right about this time tomorrow. So just keep listening.
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Good afternoon. It's 12:30. I'm Garth Hilderman. This is NCI Sports. It's game night for the Winnipeg Blue Bombers. They are at home welcoming in the Edmonton Elks for the third game of the season for both teams. Might be a bit of a case of an unstoppable force meeting a very movable object. Elks rusher Justin Rankin leads the lead. He has 281 yards. That compares for the Bombers unfavorably with their league worst 171 rushing yards allowed per game. Bombers could be in some trouble tonight. If you want to support the team, help them towards their 16th straight sellout. Kickoff set for 7:30. A couple hundred tickets still up for grabs. South Africa, Canada's surprise opponent for a World Cup knockout stage matchup that will happen Sunday in Los Angeles. South Africa, they upset South Korea 1-0 to finish second in Group A behind Mexico. Canada ranked second in Group B behind Switzerland following yesterday's 2-1 loss to the Swiss. Both the Canadians and South Africans reaching the knockout stage for the very first time. Plenty of World Cup action today. Six matches as group play winds up and knockout stage qualifications are on the line. The United States and Germany are already through. The Americans take on the already eliminated Turks.

0: Ecuador is seeking its first goal of the tournament. They will face Germany. In other matches, Ivory Coast is up against Curaçao, Tunisia plays the Netherlands, Sweden against Japan, and Paraguay meeting Australia. And the Toronto Blue Jays sending right-handed pitcher Kevin Gausman to the mound today, kicking off a four-game homestand with the Texas Rangers. The Rangers are 2.5 back of Seattle, who lead the American League West. Blue Jays 9.5 back of the New York Yankees, who sit atop the AL East. As for the Winnipeg Goldeyes, they're going to try to take the rubber match off the host Sioux City Explorers, fished 10-4 winners yesterday on the power of 3 home runs. They evened up their series after a 9-7 loss on Tuesday. Goldeyes back home over the weekend. They will host the Fargo-Moorhead Redhawks. That is your sports report on NCI. News at the top of the hour, sports at half past, and your Southern weather forecast is on the way.
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0: Spirit of Manitoba weather. 12:34 on NCI. Let's have a look at that southern weather forecast. The Dauphin Parkland region could be in store for a little bit of rain today. 30% chance of some showers. High 25, humidex 27. Bloodbane also 30% chance of showers. 25, feeling like 27 with a mix of sun and cloud. Clouding over in Brandon and the Westman, risk of a thunderstorm there, 23 for the high, humidex 25. City of Winnipeg, 24, feeling like 27. Mix of sun and cloud, slight chance of some rain later on. That's your NCIFM Southern Weather Forecast. Your Northern Weather, it's coming up after the news at 1.

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Carrie Underwood, Mama's Song here on NCIFM. What's the latest crisis facing the world? Mutating mice. In Philadelphia, it has been noticed, based on research of wild mice in that area, that they are becoming more and more resistant to the poisons being used to control mouse populations. And that's probably true everywhere. There's nothing particular about Philadelphia that should lead that to be the only place where that's happening. And that's potentially problematic. Mice, most people don't want them in their house. The best way to keep them out of the house is to literally keep them out of the house, right? Seal up the cracks that they might be getting in with, seal it up with steel wool or, you know, concrete. They can't get through that. That's kind of the best thing, right? Fill the holes. That keeps them out. Cats, they're also, you know, kind of handy. Because cats and mice, right? You know. Anyhow, the poisons are less effective because they're finding about 70% of mice have mutations that are preventing the poisons from working. Now, there are certain things just poison everything, right? Like that. But the sort of targeted mouse poisons is what they're talking about here. Some of them are learning to evade traps, rats as well. Rats aren't seeing the same evolution in terms of the pesticides, but certainly they're learning what the traps are. And, you know, as the old saying goes, build a better mouse trap and the world will beat a path to your door. If you can do that, there's money to be made, as apparently

The pesticides aren't working anymore. The mice are mutating. Are they, you know, going to take over the world at some point? No, probably not, right? We still have cats, but just know the mice are mutating. There's a good 1950s B-movie in there somewhere, I am sure. Johnny Lee and Dean Brody are coming up, as is Cowboy Carl. He's going to pop into the big chair here at 1 o'clock, take you through the rest of the afternoon. This is Dolly Parton, Think About Love, here on NCIFM.

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1: Shotgun, everybody get 'em for the

0: Now this update from the Canadian Press. Venezuelans are searching for survivors beneath collapsed buildings while rescue teams race to two areas hardest hit by two powerful earthquakes. 164 are dead, nearly 1,000 injured, and thousands of others are reported missing across the country, with damage and casualties particularly heavy in the coastal region north of the capital, Caracas. Meanwhile, Prime Minister Mark Carney says Ottawa will send humanitarian aid to support Venezuelans. The PM said today the humanitarian assistance will be sent in the days and weeks ahead. Meanwhile, Carney says he had a long and constructive discussion with U.S. President Donald Trump this week on a wide range of topics. Carney told reporters in Ottawa today that the leaders talked about efforts to protect the Arctic ahead of the NATO summit in Turkey. And Canada is now eligible to participate in the Eurovision Song Contest after CBC Radio Canada became a full member of the European Broadcasting Unit. From the Canadian Press, I'm Don Mitchell. The spirit of Manitoba
1: weathered. Good afternoon. It's a minute past one. Time now for your northern forecast. Beginning with the Tops and Norman region. Today, a mix of sun and cloud, 30% chance of showers this afternoon with risk of a thunder shower, high 25. UV index 6 or high. The Paw, OCN, and Flin Flon area. Today, sunny, then a mix of sun and cloud with 30% chance of showers this afternoon. Risk of a thunder shower this afternoon, high 26. UV index 6 or high. Churchill, today mainly sunny, high 15, UV index 5 or moderate. And Island Lake region, today mainly cloudy, 60% chance of showers this afternoon with risk of a thunder shower, high 25, UV index 6 or high. And that has been your northern Manitoba weather forecast, 2102. Your southern forecast is coming up at 1:30. 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

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Also coming up this hour, music from Johnny Cash, as well as Adrian Sutherland from the Best of the Indigenous Music Countdown, and Faith Hill kicks it all off next here on NCI-FM, Legendary Country, and more.

0: country, and more. Johnny Cash, Wide Open Road, and it was Faith Hill getting the 1 o'clock hour rolling on this Thursday afternoon, June 25th, with sunshine and summertime. 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Singer Carly Simon is 81. Turning the big 8-0 is retired Canadian senator and former Lieutenant General Romeo Dallaire. Actor, comedian Jimmy Walker is 79. Singer Tim Finn of Split Enz and of Crowded House is 74. Hockey Hall of Famer Doug Gilmour is 63. And actress Busy Phillips from Dawson's Creek, ER, and also from Cougar Town is 47. Also born on this date, back in 1925, actress June Lockhart. Born on this date in 1939, singer Harold Melvin of the Blue Notes. Born on this date in 1942, Basketball Hall of Famer Willis Reed. And born on this date in 1963, singer George Michael. Be sure to listen to Manitoba Mornings with Jordan and Davey for news you can't use. 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

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Coming up in a few minutes' time, Shawnee Kish with a featured track from the Indigenous Music Countdown. 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

0: Johnny Kish, Ride at Dawn, the number 22 song this week on the Indigenous Music Countdown. 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It's coming up to 127. Up next, your Southern Manitoba weather forecast right after Alan Jackson, Spirit of Manitoba, NCIFM, Legendary Country, and more.
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0: 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Time now for your southern forecast. Beginning with the Dauphin Parkland region. Today, a mix of sun and cloud with 30% chance of showers. Risk of a thunderstorm this afternoon, high 25, Humidex 27, UV index 7 or high. Blood vein, today a mix of sun and cloud, 30% chance of showers with risk of a thunderstorm, high 25, Humidex 27, UV index 7 or high. Brandon, Westman region, today a mix of sun and cloud with 30% chance of showers. Risk of a thunderstorm this afternoon, high 23, Humidex 25, UV index 7 or high. And City of Winnipeg, today a mix of sun and cloud, 30% chance of showers this afternoon with risk of a thunderstorm, high 24, Humidex 27, UV index 7 or high. And that has been your southern Manitoba weather forecast to 1:31. Your northern forecast is coming up at 2. Rick Trevino is coming up next on NCIFM.
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2: 1:48, time now to take a look at the highways with the NCIFM Road Report. Construction on Highway 354, both directions from Junction 440, Junction Highway 45 to 2nd Street. All lanes closed, local traffic only, signed and marked, soft and muddy. Watch for equipment and persons working. Also, Highway 425 west of Highway 101 at the CP Rail Crossing, closed for rail crossing repairs. This closure is located near Headingley. And for an update on the latest highway conditions, you may use a touch-tone phone and dial 511. 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Taking a look at traffic in the city of Winnipeg. Marion and Yeovil. Collision has been removed from the roadway. All eastbound lanes are now clear. Also, other than that, heads up, before tonight's game, City of Winnipeg Construction has closed the eastbound ramp from University Crescent onto Abinuji Mikanaw. Post-game, you will not be able to turn right Abinuji Mikanaw. Traffic from University Crescent will continue onto northbound Pembina Highway. Gold Pass holders parked in lots off University Crescent. You'll exit via University Crescent. Construction wraps up August 3rd. Plan accordingly. See you tonight. Go Blue. And that was issued by the Winnipeg Football Club. And also, like to let you know about a street closure northbound, southbound Plessy Road. Expect closure on northbound, southbound Plessy between Grassy Boulevard to Gun Road from June 27th until June 28th for street construction. Saturday, June 27th, northbound, southbound curb lanes closed for street construction. Traffic will be maintained in both directions with flag persons. Sunday, June 28th, full closure of all northbound and southbound lanes for street construction. Use alternate routes. And also, northbound, southbound Ravenhurst street closure. All northbound lanes, all southbound lanes of Ravenhurst between Dougald Road to Merkel Manza Boulevard will be closed for street construction from June 28th until July 3rd. Please use alternate routes. And Donald Street closure, all southbound lanes, west side sidewalk, east side sidewalk of Donald between Portage Avenue to Graham Avenue will be closed for building construction from June 27th until June 28th. Please use alternate routes. And that has been your road report on NCIFM.
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12: No words can describe the feeling. It is gross. And I'll never forget that flag that was just kind of draped over the...

0: Now this update from the Canadian press. Canada will be one of several countries sending aid to Venezuelans affected by two powerful earthquakes in that country that killed at least 164, with many more feared dead. Prime Minister Mark Carney says Ottawa will send humanitarian aid and it's preparing to deliver it in the days and weeks ahead. Meanwhile, the PM insists Canada is pulling its weight as a member of NATO. The PM made the remark during a wide-ranging news conference in Ottawa today and revealed a long call with U.S. President Donald Trump ahead of the NATO summit in Turkey next month. Carney is also promising answers for a few dozen new Canadians who were recently ordered to surrender their proof of citizenship documents. Immigration Minister Lena Diab has launched an investigation into citizenship claims made under Bill C-3. And a new study suggests humans and great apes have been giggling in similar ways since branching off the evolutionary tree. Researchers re-examined decades-old recordings and compared them with newly captured giggles of young children. From the Canadian press, I'm Don Mitchell. The spirit of Manitoba
1: weather. Good afternoon, 2:01. Time now for your northern forecast. For today, Thursday, June 25th, beginning with the Thompson-Norman region, a mix of sun and cloud, 30% chance of showers this afternoon with risk of a thunder shower, high 25, UV index 6 or high. The Paw, OCN, and Flin Flon, a mix of sun and cloud with 30% chance of showers this afternoon, risk of a thunder shower this afternoon, high 26, UV index 6 or high. Churchill, mainly sunny, high 15, UV index 5 or moderate. And Island Lake region, mainly cloudy, 60% chance of showers this afternoon with risk of a thunder shower, high 25, UV index 6 or high. And that has been your northern Manitoba weather forecast, 2:02. Your southern forecast is coming up at 2:30. Coming up this hour, a look at what happened on this day in history. Also coming up this hour, Merle Haggard, as well as Craig Jin from the Best of the Indigenous Music Countdown, and Taylor Swift kicks it all off next here on NCIFM, Legendary Country, and more.

time to show the trophies of a venerated man outweigh his crime. They will not judge his past sin by the virtue of today. They promise truth and reconciliation in the same breath that

0: Craig Jin, Let Justice Roll, Spirit of Manitoba, NCIFM, Legendary Country, and more. Merle Haggard, Daddy Frank, the Guitar Man, and Taylor Swift kicking off the 2 o'clock hour on this Thursday afternoon, June 25th, with Red. It was on this day back in 1993, Kim Campbell was sworn in as Canada's first woman prime minister. She held office for only 132 days due to the Conservatives' overwhelming loss in the federal election later that year. Fuel up your summer with Twin Motors Thompson and NCIFM. 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
1: The Spirit of Manitoba Weather.
0: 2:30, time now for your southern forecast. Beginning with the Dauphin Parkland region, for the remainder of today, a mix of sun and cloud with 30% chance of showers. Risk of a thunderstorm this afternoon, high 25. Humidex 27, UV index 7 or high. Blood vein, a mix of sun and cloud, 30% chance of showers with risk of a thunderstorm, high 25. Humidex 27, UV index 7 or high. Brandon Westman region, a mix of sun and cloud with 30% chance of showers, risk of a thunderstorm this afternoon, high 23. Humidex 25, UV index 7 or high. And City of Winnipeg, a mix of sun and cloud, 30% chance of showers this afternoon with risk of a thunderstorm, high 24, Humidex 27, UV index 7 or high. And that has been your southern Manitoba weather forecast to 2:31. Your northern weather is coming up at 3. George Strait is straight ahead on NCIFM.
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0: 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Bixby, Dream Bigger, Alabama, Take Me Down, and George Strait, Drinking Champagne, 244. Up next, another look at the highways with the NCIFM Road Report. Here's Claude McKenzie, Spirit of Manitoba, NCIFM, Legendary Country, and more.
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0: 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Time now to take another look at the highways with the NCIFM Road Report. Construction on Highway 354, both directions from Junction Highway 480, or rather Highway 45 to 2nd Street, all lanes closed, local traffic only, signed and marked, soft and muddy, watch for equipment and persons working. Highway 425 west of Highway 101 at the CP Rail crossing is closed for rail crossing repairs. This closure is located near Headingley. General information on Highway 204, both directions at Red River. Highway 204 at the Red River Bridge in Selkirk will close July 1st from 10:30 p.m. to 11:30 p.m. for fireworks. Rain date is July 2nd. And for the latest highway updates, anytime you may use a touch-tone phone and dial 511. 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Taking a look at traffic in the city of Winnipeg, the Winnipeg Blue Bombers have issued a traffic advisory. Eastbound access from University Crescent on to Abenuji-Mikanaw is being diverted to northbound Pembina Highway. If you're going to the game tonight, leave extra time, be patient, and drive safe. Some street closures to let you know about. Northbound, southbound Plessy Road. Expect closure on northbound, southbound Plessy between Grassy Boulevard to Gun Road from June 27th until June 28th for street construction. Saturday, June 27th, northbound, southbound curb lanes closed for street construction. Traffic will be maintained in both directions with flag persons. Sunday, June 28th, full closure of all northbound and southbound lanes for street construction. Use alternate routes. Also, northbound, southbound Ravenhurst Street, all northbound lanes, all southbound lanes of Ravenhurst between Dougal Road to Merkel Manza Boulevard will be closed for street construction from June 28th until July 3rd. Please use alternate routes. Donald Street, all southbound lanes, west side sidewalk, east side sidewalk of Donald between Portage Avenue to Graham Avenue will be closed for building construction from June 27th until June 28th. Please use alternate routes. And Denson Place to Empress Street East pathway slash trail connecting Denson Place to Empress Street East closed to cyclists, pedestrians to replace asphalt at railway crossing from until June 26th. Please use alternate routes. And that has been your road report on NCIFM.
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0: Now this update from the Canadian Press. Countries from around the world are sending aid to Venezuela after a pair of earthquakes killed at least 188 people. Prime Minister Mark Carney says Canada will send aid and it's working with partners directly. A small plane carrying three people fighting fires in the Northwest Territories has crashed. Mounties have not said if anyone on board survived. Last night's crash was about 50 kilometers west of Fort Simpson near Yellowknife. Iran, the broader situation in the Middle East, and efforts to protect the Arctic were among the subjects Prime Minister Mark Carney discussed with U.S. President Donald Trump. The PM says he had a long conversation yesterday with Trump and other senior U.S. officials. Florida's governor has announced the closure of the temporary immigration center known as Alligator Alcatraz. It was built just last year in the Florida swamps. Immigration advocates criticized the center for unsafe and inhumane conditions, including infestations of insects. From the Canadian Press, I'm Jason White. The spirit of Manitoba
1: weathered. 3:01, time now for your northern forecast, beginning with the Thompson-Normand region. For the remainder of today, a mix of sun and cloud, 30% chance of showers this afternoon with risk of a thunder shower, high 25, UV index 6 or high. The Paw, Ocean, and Flin Flon area. A mix of sun and cloud with 30% chance of showers this afternoon. Risk of a thunder shower this afternoon. High 26. UV index 6 or high. Churchill, mainly sunny. High 15. UV index 5 or moderate. And Island Lake region, mainly cloudy. 60% chance of showers this afternoon with risk of a thunder shower, high 25, UV index 6 or high. And that has been your northern Manitoba weather forecast, 2:02. Your southern forecast is coming up at 3:30. Coming up this hour, a look at what happened on this day in country music. Also coming up this hour, more great country music from Brad Paisley, as well as Terry Clark. And Charlie Pride kicks it all off next here on NCIFM, Legendary Country, and more.

Terry Clark, Northern Girl, NCIFM, Legendary Country, and more. Brad Paisley online, and Charlie Pride getting the 3 o'clock hour rolling on this Thursday afternoon, June 25th, with Honky Tonk Blues. It was on this day back in 1977, Waylon Jennings hit Luckenbach, Texas. Back to the Basics of Love spent its sixth week at number one on the Billboard Hot Country Singles Chart. It was just the third and final six-week number one song of the 1970s and would be the last song to spend as long atop the charts for 20 years until 1997's It's Your Love.

0: by Tim McGraw and Faith Hill. If you love the classics, join me, Carl Thomas, right here on NCIFM every Saturday from 1 to 3 p.m. for The Classic Country Show. I reflect on some of the great country songs and artists of all time. 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

0: John Anderson, Bend It Until It Breaks. 321, just ahead of Zune from the Indigenous Music Countdown. Here's Willie Nelson and CIFM Legendary Country and More.
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0: Just about 3:30. Time now for your southern forecast. Beginning with the Dauphin Parkland region for tonight, the kickoff to Dauphin's Country Fest. Partly cloudy, 30% chance of showers early this evening with risk of a thunderstorm. Fog patches developing overnight, low 11. Friday, a mix of sun and cloud, 30% chance of showers in the afternoon with risk of a thunderstorm. Fog patches dissipating in the morning, high 25, humidex 27, UV index 7 or high. Blood vein, tonight partly cloudy, 30% chance of showers early this evening with risk of a thunderstorm. Fog patches developing overnight, low 12. Tomorrow, a mix of sun and cloud, 30% chance of showers in the afternoon with risk of a thunderstorm. Fog patches dissipating in the morning, high 25, humidex 27, UV index 7 or high. Brandon Westman region, tonight partly cloudy, 30% chance of showers early this evening with risk of a thunderstorm. Fog patches developing overnight, low 12. Tomorrow, a mix of sun and cloud, 30% chance of showers in the afternoon with risk of a thunderstorm. Fog patches dissipating in the morning, high 24, humidex 27, UV index 7 or high. And City of Winnipeg, tonight partly cloudy, 30% chance of showers early this evening with risk of a thunderstorm. Fog patches developing overnight, low 14. Friday, a mix of sun and cloud, 30% chance of showers in the afternoon with risk of a thunderstorm. Fog patches dissipating in the morning, high 25, humidex 28, UV index 7 or high. And that has been your southern Manitoba weather forecast to 3:32. 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

0: And CIFM Derek Rattan Sunshine. Hey, little girl. Before Derek Rattan, Reba McEntire, The Heart is a Lonely Hunter, and Brooks and Dunn, You Can't Take the Honky Tonk Out of the Girl. 3:46 coming up next. Another look at the highways with the NCIFM Road Report. Today marks exactly 2 years ago that Winnipeg's Elvis, Ray St. Germain, passed away at the age of 83 from Parkinson's. Here is the late, great, legendary Ray St. Germain with a cover of an Elvis tune. It's Now or Never, Spirit of Manitoba, NCIFM, Legendary Country, and more.
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2: 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Time now to take a look at the highways with the NCIFM Road Report. 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General information on Highway 204, both directions at Red River. Highway 204 at the Red River Bridge in Selkirk will close July 1st from 10:30 p.m. to 11:30 p.m. for fireworks. Rain date is July 2nd. Construction on Highway 354, both directions from Junction Highway 45 to 2nd Street, all lanes closed. Local traffic only, signed and marked, soft and muddy. Watch for equipment and persons working. Also, Highway 425 west of Highway 101 at the CP rail crossing is now reopened. It was closed for rail crossing repairs. This closure was located near Headingley. And for highway conditions anytime, you may use a touch tone phone and dial 511. You may also go online to manitoba511.ca or using your smartphone or tablet, manitoba.ca. Taking a look at traffic for the city of Winnipeg. The Winnipeg Blue Bombers have issued a traffic advisory. Eastbound access from University Crescent onto Abinuji-Mikanaw is being diverted to northbound Pembina Highway. If you're going to the game tonight, leave extra time, be patient, and drive safe. And if you see something that we should know about in traffic, give us a call at 204-788-1055. And that has been your Road Report on NCIFM. The Road Report was brought to you by Great North GM.
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0: It's 4 o'clock, time now for NCIFM News, the 4 o'clock news presented by the Kino COCP Minnesotan Agency, empowering Indigenous families and communities in rural and northern Manitoba. 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
1: Now this update from the Canadian Press. Canada is preparing to send aid to the people hit by the recent earthquakes in Venezuela. At least 188 people have died. Prime Minister Mark Carney says a lack of embassy in Iran and other countries puts Canada at a disadvantage. He says not having diplomatic relations with Venezuela's government makes it harder to respond to situations like the earthquakes. Some Canadian airlines are scaling back their fuel surcharges, but others are holding steady for now. Air Canada's surcharge remains in effect on ground packages through its vacations business. Flair Airlines is making no changes yet. And Alberta's Rocky Mountain town of Banff is saying so long to skijoring. That's where riders on skis go over jumps while being pulled behind a galloping horse. Skijoring has become a little too popular, and the town struggled to handle the crowds, so it'll no longer be part of Banff's winter festival. From the Canadian Press, I'm Jason White.
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0: Time now for your northern forecast. Beginning with the Thompson-Norman region, tonight, partly cloudy, 30% chance of showers early this evening with risk of a thundershower, low 11. For Friday, a mix of sun and cloud, 30% chance of showers in the afternoon with risk of a thundershower, high 27, UV index 6 or high. The Paw, OCN, and Flin Flon area. Tonight, partly cloudy, 30% chance of showers early this evening with risk of a thunder shower, low 14. Tomorrow, a mix of sun and cloud, 30% chance of showers late in the morning and in the afternoon, risk of a thunder shower. In the afternoon, high 26, humidex 27, UV index 6 or high. Churchill, tonight, a few clouds, low plus 4. Tomorrow, mainly sunny, high 22, UV index 5 or moderate. And Island Lake region, tonight, partly cloudy, 60% chance of showers early this evening with risk of a thunder shower, low 11. Tomorrow, a mix of sun and cloud, 30% chance of showers in the afternoon with risk of a thunder shower, high 26, UV index 6 or high. And that has been your Northern Manitoba weather forecast, 2404. 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UCN, here you can. Coming up this hour, music from Ray Stevens, as well as a featured track from the IMC from Tracy Bone and Sean Hogan, and Josh Thompson kicks it all off next here on NCIFM Legendary Country.

0: Tracy Bone and Sean Hogan, Like We Never Had to Say Goodbye, Spirit of Manitoba, and CIFM, Legendary Country, and more. Ray Stevens, before that, with Misty, and Josh Thompson kicking off the 4 o'clock hour on this Thursday afternoon with Beer on the Table. And CIFM and Wolfpack Entertainment welcome the first annual Country Jam to Winnipeg, July 7th at Red River Exhibition Park. 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

the Bellamy Brothers' strong weakness, 422, just ahead of Burke Jodin from the Indigenous Music Countdown. 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

0: 4:30. Time now for your southern forecast, beginning with the Dauphin Parkland region. For tonight, partly cloudy, 30% chance of showers early this evening with risk of a thunderstorm. Fog patches developing overnight, low 11. Friday, a mix of sun and cloud, 30% chance of showers in the afternoon with risk of a thunderstorm. Fog patches dissipating in the morning, high 23, humidex 26, UV index 7 or high. Blood vein, tonight, partly cloudy, 30% chance of showers early this evening with risk of a thunderstorm. Fog patches developing overnight, low 15. Tomorrow, a mix of sun and cloud, 30% chance of showers in the afternoon with risk of a thunderstorm. Fog patches dissipating in the morning, high 22, UV index 7 or high. Brandon, Westman region, tonight, partly cloudy, 30% chance of showers early this evening with risk of a thunderstorm. Fog patches developing overnight, low 12. Tomorrow, a mix of sun and cloud, 30% chance of showers in the afternoon with risk of a thunderstorm. Fog patches dissipating in the morning, high 24, humidex 27, UV index 7 or high. And City of Winnipeg, for tonight, for the Bomber game, partly cloudy, 30% chance of showers early this evening with risk of a thunderstorm. Fog patches developing overnight, low 14. Friday, a mix of sun and cloud, 30% chance of showers in the afternoon with risk of a thunderstorm. Fog patches dissipating in the morning, high 25, humidex 28, UV index 7 or high. And that has been your southern Manitoba weather forecast to 4:32. 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

0: And CIFM, Shania Twain, if you're not in it for love, I'm out of here. Before Shania, Dwight Yoakam with his rendition of Honky Tonk Man, a cover of a Johnny Horton classic, and John Michael Montgomery, No Man's Land. 4:45, we are about 14 minutes away from news time and 14 minutes away from quitting time. Up next, another look at the highways with the NCIFM Road Report right after Donnie Peronto, Spirit of Manitoba, NCIFM, Legendary Country, and more.
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1: 4:49, time now to take another look at the highways with the NCIFM Road Report. Construction on Highway 354, both directions from Junction Highway 45 to 2nd Street. All lanes closed, local traffic only, signed and marked, soft and muddy. Watch for equipment and persons working. Also, caution on Highway 7, both directions, 1 kilometer.

0: near north of Highway 323, speed restriction 30 kilometers per hour. Gravel sections, reduced speed as posted. Construction on Highway 221, both directions from east side of Rosser to Highway 334. All lanes closed, culvert installation, culvert repair signed and marked. Flooding on Highway 221, both directions from Junction Highway 101 to Marquette. All lanes closed, local traffic only signed and marked, washout. General information on Highway 204, both directions at Red River. Highway 204 at the Red River Bridge in Selkirk will close July 1st from 10:30 p.m. to 11:30 p.m. for fireworks. Rain date is July 2nd. And for an update on highways anytime, you may use a touch-tone phone and dial 511. You may also go online to manitoba511.ca or using your smartphone or tablet, manitoba.ca. Taking a look at traffic in the city of Winnipeg. An update, Abenuji, Mackinac, and River. WPS has opened the eastbound right turn lane. All lanes are now clear there. Also, Winnipeg Blue Bombers have issued a traffic advisory. Eastbound access from University Crescent onto Abenuji Mackinac is being diverted to northbound Pembina Highway. If you're going to the game tonight, leave extra time, be patient, and drive safe. And if you see something that we should know about in traffic, give us a call at 204-788-1055. And that has been your Road Report on NCI-FM.
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0: We're working with our partners directly. And we will scale things as appropriate.
1: Canada and Venezuela have not formally severed diplomatic relations, but Ottawa closed its Caracas embassy in June 2019 after Venezuela refused to renew expiring visas for diplomats. The Prime Minister says he and U.S. President Donald Trump discussed Iran, the broader situation in the Middle East, and efforts to protect the Arctic. The two leaders had a call yesterday. The PM also says they discussed NATO ahead of the alliance's upcoming summit in Turkey. Three people fighting fires in the Northwest Territories have been killed in a plane crash. RCMP have now reached the plane crash site and say there were no survivors. The plane went down last night, about 50 kilometers west of Fort Simpson. Prime Minister Mark Carney is defending the Liberal government's plan to help convert unsold condos into affordable housing. Carney says he was not asked by developers to offer financing that could see thousands of vacant BC condos become rent-to-own opportunities for Canadians. But Conservative leader Pierre Poilievre says the policy is basically a bailout for developers.
2: Mr. Carney says he wants an innovative financial solution to make expensive empty condos into affordable occupied ones. I have that innovative solution. Let the prices drop.
1: Carney used the word potentially multiple times to describe the proposal and stressed no specific transaction is on the table yet. Alberta Premier Danielle Smith has given Calgary until next Tuesday to change its noise rules or face possible provincial intervention. But Mayor Jeremy Farkas says the issue's done. He says council voted no, and Calgarians have been stuck in the middle.
3: I think Calgarians understand that we need to support and protect the Stampede. And one of the ways that we protect the brand of the Stampede is to enhance the goodwill that exists around it.
1: He says Calgary doesn't need advice from politicians from Edmonton or Ottawa about Stampede. Prime Minister Mark Carney set to unveil future plans for 24 Sussex tomorrow. It was the Prime Minister's official residence from 1951 to 2015. It was closed in 2022 for health and safety reasons, including an infestation of rats. Spinning wheel, got to go round. The Canadian lead singer of Blood, Sweat and Tears has died. David Clayton Thomas's raspy and soulful voice led the American jazz rock group to chart-topping triumphs. They famously bested the Beatles' Abbey Road for Album of the Year in 1970. Clayton Thomas died yesterday at a Toronto hospital. He was 84. This is the Canadian Press. The Spirit of Manitoba
4: weathered. 5:03. Time now for your northern forecast, beginning with the Tops and Normand region. Tonight, partly cloudy, 30% chance of showers. Early this evening, with risk of a thunder shower, low 11. Friday, a mix of sun and cloud, 30% chance of showers in the afternoon, with risk of a thunder shower, high 27, UV index 6 or high. The Paw Ocean and Flin Flon area. Tonight, partly cloudy, 30% chance of showers. Early this evening, with risk of a thunder shower, low 14. Tomorrow, a mix of sun and cloud, 30% chance of showers late in the morning and in the afternoon. Risk of a thunder shower in the afternoon, high 26. Humidex 27, UV index 6 or high. Churchill, tonight, a few clouds, low plus 4. Tomorrow, mainly sunny, high 22, UV index 5 or moderate. And Island Lake region, tonight, partly cloudy. 60% chance of showers early this evening with risk of a thunder shower, low 11. Tomorrow, a mix of sun and cloud. 30% chance of showers in the afternoon with risk of a thunder shower, high 26, UV index 6 or high. And that has been your northern Manitoba weather forecast to 5:05. Your southern forecast is coming up at 5:30. Coming up this hour on the final hour of the NCI Afternoon Drive Show, music from Tanya Tucker, as well as Herbie Barnes from the Best of the Indigenous Music Countdown, and Tracy Lawrence kicks it all off next here on NCIFM Legendary Country.

0: Herbie Barnes, Blush, Spirit of Manitoba, and CIFM, Legendary Country, and more. Tanya Tucker, Don't Believe My Heart Can Stand Another You, and Tracy Lawrence getting the 5 o'clock hour rolling on this late Thursday afternoon, early Thursday evening. If the world had a front porch, and CIFM is pleased to be a sponsor of the 2026 Manitoba Indigenous Summer Games, July 8th to July 12th. Over 4,000 Indigenous athletes, coaches, and officials will gather in Norway House Cree Nation on Treaty 5 territory to celebrate the spirit of competition. Athlete registration is now open. More info at 2026misg.com. 517, Carl Thomas in for filling in on the NCI afternoon drive, in with you up until 6. 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

0: 5:31. Your southern forecast, beginning with the Dauphin Parkland region for tonight, the kickoff to Dauphin's Country Fest. Partly cloudy, 30% chance of showers early this evening with risk of a thunderstorm. Fog patches developing overnight, low 11. For Friday, a mix of sun and cloud, 30% chance of showers in the afternoon with risk of a thunderstorm. Fog patches dissipating in the morning, high 23, humidex 26, UV index 7 or high. Blood vein tonight, partly cloudy, 30% chance of showers early this evening with risk of a thunderstorm. Fog patches developing overnight, low 15. Tomorrow, a mix of sun and cloud, 30% chance of showers in the afternoon with risk of a thunderstorm. Fog patches dissipating in the morning, high 22, UV index 7 or high. Brandon Westman region, tonight partly cloudy, 30% chance of showers early this evening with risk of a thunderstorm. Fog patches developing overnight, low 12. Tomorrow, a mix of sun and cloud, 30% chance of showers in the afternoon with risk of a thunderstorm. Fog patches dissipating in the morning, high 24, humidex 27, UV index 7 or high. And City of Winnipeg, tonight, partly cloudy, 30% chance of showers early this evening with risk of a thunderstorm. Fog patches developing overnight, low 14. For Friday, a mix of sun and cloud, 30% chance of showers in the afternoon with risk of a thunderstorm. Fog patches dissipating in the morning, high 25, humidex 28, UV index 7 or high. And that has been your southern Manitoba weather forecast to 5:33. Coming up on this final half hour of the NCI Afternoon Drive Show, music from Joe Diffie as well as Gord Bamford, and Doug Stone is coming up next on NCI FM.
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0: NCIFM, Gord Bamford, Hank Williams, Lonesome, Joe Diffie, before that with Bigger Than the Beatles, and Doug Stone, Too Busy Being in Love, 5:44. Up next, one final look this afternoon at the highways with the NCIFM Road Report. Today marks 2 years since the passing of the late, great, legendary Ray St. Germain, so it is therefore fitting to play one more song of his before sign off here on the NCI Afternoon Drive Show. 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

NCIFM Road Report. 5:49, time now to take one last look this afternoon at the highways with the NCIFM Road Report. Highway 59 at the intersection of Highway 213 is now reopened. This closure was due to a motor vehicle collision. Also, construction on Highway 221, both directions from east side of Rosser to Highway 334. All lanes closed, culvert installation, culvert repair signed and marked. Highway 354, construction on Highway 354, both directions from Junction Highway 45 to 2nd Street. All lanes closed, local traffic only, signed and marked, soft and muddy. Watch for equipment and persons working. Also,

0: general information on Highway 204 both directions at Red River. Highway 204 at the Red River Bridge in Selkirk will close July 1st from 10:30 p.m. to 11:30 p.m. for fireworks. Rain date is July 2nd. And for the latest highway updates, anytime you may use a touch-tone phone and dial 511. You may also go online to manitoba511.ca or using your smartphone or tablet, manitoba.ca. Taking one final look this afternoon at traffic for the city of Winnipeg. The Blue Bombers have issued a traffic advisory. Eastbound access from University Crescent onto Abenue G. Mekinaw is being diverted to northbound Pembina Highway. If you're going to the game tonight, leave extra time, be patient, and drive safe. And go Bombers, go Blue. And that has been your road report on NCI FM.
1: Hey Manitoba, get your bingo cards for a chance at $500,000. Coming up Saturday morning right here on NCI FM. Dab along to win as much as $500,000. We have capped out the jackpot prize at $500,000. You could get that money by buying a bingo card for $3. 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Blackout prize, 1,848 or fewer numbers, $1,500. The consolation prize there, as it always is. Get those cards. Don't miss out. You could have an amazing summer with $500,000 in the bank. You can't win unless you have a card. So go and get one. Bingo license number BI625.
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